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9: The Word 120, the New King James Version of the Bible. As believers in God, there must be a willingness to live this life in accordance with what the scripture has to say relative to the subject matter. We must be careful in how we treat everyone, whether we agree or disagree with them. Mankind has been given free will. We get to choose how to live, who to follow, or who not to follow. We must recognize that God is the ultimate judge of the actions of mankind, and there is no higher authority than him. We must not attempt to do his business. Hebrews 4 and verse 13 says there is no creature hidden from his sight, but all things are naked and open to the eyes of him to whom we must give an account. We are living in a world where we are reminded every day of the anger on display, which is much more than the good things that are happening. For those who know Jesus and trust in him as Lord and Savior, we have the opportunity to shine light on the darkness of the world. The Apostle Paul encouraged the brethren on what to do in Colossians 4 verses 5 and 6, which says, walk in wisdom toward those who are outside, redeeming the time. Let your speech always be seasoned with salt, that you may know how you ought to answer each one. Romans 12 verses 18 and 19, he said to the brethren, if it is possible, as much as depends on you, live peaceably with all men. Beloved, do not avenge yourselves, but rather give place to wrath, for it is written, vengeance is mine. I will repay, says the Lord.
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0: The Fair Housing Law prohibits discrimination in the sale, rental, and financing of housing-related transactions. 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Any actions or omissions taken because of race, sex, color, religion, disability, familial status, or national origin that restricts your housing choices is unlawful. If you believe that your rights have been violated, contact the Human Relations Commission at 436-4927. This announcement was funded through the City of Evansville's Community Development Block Grant.
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3: 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Could you believe it? Would you believe it? How you love that?
0: Hey, there's plenty of action going on in sports right now.
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6: Ain't no doubt about it, gang. Let's kick it off in the NBA Western Conference Final over the weekend. Game 7 where the Spurs eliminated the OKC Thunder. It was a shooting battle from start to end, gang. But late in the fourth, when OKC could have took it to overtime or even sealed it, they just got to passing the ball around and never actually shooting it. And the Spurs held Chet Holmgren to only 4 points in Game 7 of the Western Conference Final against the Spurs. He played 33 minutes and finished with 4 rebounds, 2 steals, and 2 blocks while only taking 2 field goal attempts the entire game. And Victor Wembanyama, man, say my boy was named 2026 Western Conference Finals MVP. Yeah, man, the young 22-year-old Wemby earned the Irvin Magic Johnson Trophy unanimously after averaging 27.3 points, 10.9 rebounds, and 2.7 blocks per game. So shout out to San Antonio securing that series by winning Game 7 on the road. In Oklahoma City, San Antonio actually won 8 of the 12 meetings against the Thunder this season. And in the end, the only matchup that really mattered. And now they're heading to the NBA Finals to face the New York Knicks. That's going down on Wednesday. And speaking of basketball, let's shift it over to the ladies. The WNBA Commissioner's Cup is going down tonight with the Storm taking on the Wings at 7 p.m. on USA. And later, the Lynx take on the Mercury at 9 p.m. on Peacock. All right, that does it for me. That's been your Posted on the Corner Sports Minute with the playmaker, Hollywood Zay. For this story, scores, and more, head on over to PostedOnTheCorner.com. 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And gang, gonna give me a follow one time at Hollywood Zay.
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0: Tamika.
1: All right, I got some trivia for you, sis. You ready?
0: No, not really, but yes.
1: So, you know the TV station VH1, right?
0: Yes.
1: What does VH1 stand for? 5 seconds, sis. 5 seconds.
0: Toya.
1: What does VH1 stand for?
0: VH1 stands for... I have to guess what it stands for.
1: All right, so you know the TV station VH1, right?
0: Okay.
1: Tell us, what does VH1 stand for?
0: What VH1 stands for?
1: Mm-hmm.
0: I think this is Video Hits 1 or something.
1: You go, girl!

0: is DJ Mrs. I know you've been scrolling. I got some tea for you.
1: Who did it? Who done it? And who needs to quit it?
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1: DJ Mrs.
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0: Okay, let's get into it real quick.

0: Hey, to all my family and fans, man, I'm okay, bro. I'm all right. It was basically a money grab, man. But it's what you go through as an entertainer. The facts of the case have come out. I mean, we in court now. This guy wasn't even supposed to be a security in the first place, man. This done 17, 18 years for aggravated armed robbery with a deadly weapon. He just got caught at the border a couple years back, smuggling women in, out the country and in the country. Just got off federal paper.
1: I think my most favorite thing about Boosie is something hit the blog, he gonna speak on it. Whether it's truthful, whether it's not, whether he gonna give his side, whether he not gonna give his side. Boosie is gonna speak up. That gotta be my most favorite thing, and you never know. Boosie just might be coming to post it on the corner to give us even more of the tea. So, you know, I continue to keep you updated on that as that unfolds. You need a recap. You already know we can go. Post it on the corner.com. 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
9: 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If you believe that your rights have been violated, contact the Human Relations Commission at 436-4927. This announcement was funded through the City of Evansville's Community Development Block Grant.

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Ballin' hard on another hemisphere. Somebody tell them people Mr. Hem is here. Whoa, whoa, whoa, whoa, whoa, whoa. Mr. Hem.

0: on another hemisphere. 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
1: Whoa, whoa, whoa, whoa, whoa, whoa.
0: Mr. Hem is here.
1: Whoa, whoa, whoa, whoa, whoa, whoa.
0: Mr. Hem.
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5: What's going on, everybody? 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You could just call me Queen. I'm in here representing for the Delta Sigma Theta Incorporated Ladies, Delta Kappa Chapter, to be exact. Ooh! And I'm here kicking it with my boy Incognito. And we posted on the corner.
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7: Ain't no doubt about it, gang. Let's kick it off in the NBA Western Conference Final over the weekend. Game 7 where the Spurs eliminated the OKC Thunder. It was a shooting battle from start to end, gang. But late in the fourth, when OKC could have took it to overtime or even sealed it, they just got to passing the ball around and never actually shooting it. And the Spurs held Chet Holmgren to only 4 points in Game 7 of the Western Conference Final against the Spurs. He played 33 minutes and finished with 4 rebounds, 2 steals, and 2 blocks while only taking 2 field goal attempts the entire game. And Victor Wembanyama, man, say my boy was named 2026 Western Conference Finals MVP. Yeah, man, the young 22-year-old Wemby earned the Irvin Magic Johnson Trophy unanimously after averaging 27.3 points, 10.9 rebounds, and 2.7 blocks per game. So shout out to San Antonio securing that series by winning Game 7 on the road in Oklahoma City. San Antonio actually won 8 of the 12 meetings against the Thunder this season. And in the end, the only matchup that really mattered. And now they're heading to the NBA Finals to face the New York Knicks. That's going down on Wednesday. And speaking of basketball, let's shift it over to the ladies. The WNBA Commissioner's Cup is going down tonight with the Storm taking on the Wings at 7 p.m. on USA. And later, the Lynx take on the Mercury at 9 p.m. on Peacock. All right, that does it for me. That's been your Posted on the Corner Sports Minute with the playmaker, Hollywood Zay. For this story, scores, and more, head on over to PostedOnTheCorner.com. 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And gang, gonna give me a follow one time at Hollywood Zay.
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9: 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Angela was. She caught.

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2: Period. What's going on, everybody? My name is Sheila. You could just call me Queen. I'm in here representing for the Delta Sigma Theta Incorporated Ladies, Delta Kappa Chapter, to be exact. Ooh! And I'm here kicking it with my boy Incognito. And we posted on the corner.
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4: 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My name's Kamaria, and I want to shout out my sister's HBCU homecoming tour page. She is making it big. 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And her name is Indira Gooding.

0: something big and she's making it happen. Samuel Jackson actually just followed her page. He only follows like 1,000 people, okay? Please go check out her page. Show her out. She's really trying to make it happen. We both are HBCU alum, and that's what I'm going to do, okay?
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0: many questions, man. 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

this motion I'm having. 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Put on that for me, bacon fries. 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His bitch says he blood, he know how I roll. 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
1: What's up, everybody? This is Pastor Mike Jr. And there's a word that should come to mind and make you smile. It's called incognito. Incognito means I'm able to be in a room, but not in a room. It means I'm able to move, but people may not detect me. And if somebody listening to me right now, you're frustrated because you're asking for popularity, but you don't know how to manage the seasons of being incognito. Incognito does not mean I don't have it. It means I don't have to flaunt it. It means I am who I am and I'm comfortable in my own skin. So every time you tune on to Incognito, you're not just listening to music. You're not just vibing with your favorite people. What you're saying is that I'm going to be the person in my family who can win and remain humble. Win and not be over the top. Win and just remain who I am. Don't let anybody rush you. It's a generation of people who are rising who are going to be blessed and still know how to be incognito.
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fake intimidation. Take a minute, take a deep breath, have a little bit of patience. Drizzy, you amazing, you the inspiration. You set the bar for the next generation. You Neo in the Matrix, these just Nemo in the ocean. Small fish making kids feel emotion. Using you for promotion, true words have never been spoken. Wanna see written me on a t-shirt like I'm Hulk Hogan. I appreciate the fans rocking with me, this is really just a small token. Really with a visionary, only reason I ain't got a girl and I ain't getting married, cause I'm really out here filling up the itinerary till I'm 6 feet in a cemetery. Bulletproof door so heavy, got me rolling around like a dignitary. Funny how it's only that are waiting on the boy's obituary, cause if I die, it's these that become the sole beneficiary. And what the are they gonna do with it? Had a girls up at 29 on stage twerking with a dictionary. Guilt trips, not church trips when it's cold out here in February. Cause right now, shorty parachuting like she flying for the military. This girl face so pretty, I can only think of missionary.

I know you see all this motion I'm having. Hit cool, I ain't gon' lie. When we link up, we have us a time. Put on that for me, bake it fly. Bitch says he blood, you know how I ride. His bitch says he blood, he know how I roll. Conceited as f***, I get all the f***. I change up my f***, like I change my clothes. The hood winning, I'm up in the skull. Now,

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princess or whatever she do, they bite. 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I'm like a thief in the night. Peace look game, we still got scratches. 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

The Fair Housing Law prohibits discrimination in the sale, rental, and financing of housing-related transactions. The Human Relations Commission promotes non-discrimination and works to ensure fair and equal housing opportunities for all. Any actions or omissions taken because of race, sex, color, religion, disability, familial status, or national origin that restricts your housing choices is unlawful. If you believe that your rights have been violated, contact the Human Relations Commission at 436-4927. This announcement was funded through the City of Evansville's Community Development Block Grant.

don't. 40, what's up, shebang? All of my ops, they dance. What am I now possessed? How do I feel to refresh? Secrets I know got you stressed. Will I take those to my death? Haven't decided just yet. Yeah. 40, what's up, shebang? All of my ops, they dance. Please don't put me to the test. They tryna get back on the net. I'm tryna get back in the flesh.

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2: 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They got to do with me. 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

this motion I'm having. He cool, I ain't gon' lie. When we link up, we have us a time. Put on that for me, make it fly. Bitch says he blood, you know how I ride. His bitch says he blood, he know how I roll. Conceited as f- I get out of I change up my like I change my clothes. The hood winning, I'm up in the skull. Now,

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this motion I'm having. 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Now.

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1: 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Yeah. 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
1: Ring, ring, what's that? It's a 9-1-1 number, so you know it's that.

0: DJ Envy, Jess Hilarious, Charlamagne Tha God. We are the Breakfast Club. Lauren LaRose is here as well. We got a special guest in the building.
1: Yes, indeed.
0: Comedian Naeem Lynn. Welcome, brother.
2: What's good? What up?
1: One thing that's a constant conversation is the roast to Kevin Hart. And the thing that people talk about other than the BS is how great Naeem Lynn did.
2: Oh, yeah?
1: Yes.
0: Yeah, now you did your thing. And the one thing I love is if you follow him on Instagram, you kind of led up to what you were doing, like documenting you trying jokes out, seeing what worked, seeing what didn't work.
2: Yeah.
0: But my question to you is, were there a couple things that you said, nah, I'm not going to do this, it's too far, or was there a too far when you came to writing jokes going at Kev?
2: Nah, everything I did was pretty much like what you saw. I had to take out a couple things because of time, but it was nothing that was too far. Yeah, I wasn't going to throw my man under the bus like that.
0: Mm-hmm. Do you really feel like, you know, Kev 25 years and he could have put you in a bunch of movies? Did that come from your heart? It was just like, I felt that a little bit like, yeah, you've known that man a long time. I ain't really seen Naeem in one of the movies.
2: Yeah. I mean, that's been the narrative for a while. People like to talk about that. You let the chit chat get in your head and all that. But I'm in that space now of gratitude. I just focus on what he has done for me instead of what he hasn't. You know what I mean? Like, people get to decide what they want to do. And the fact that I've been working with him for all these years, and I mean, he put me in the roast. It's a lot of good stuff, man. You know, you got to get it yourself too. So it is what it is.
1: I always felt like you were the person that kept everything, I guess, grounded in reality in that crew.
2: Yeah.
1: You know what I'm saying? Like, that's what I always took from it. Not saying he got yes men around him, because he don't, but you always were 100% honest about everything.
2: Absolutely. Yeah. You know, I mean, I think most of the guys are. If you ever listen to our radio show, Straight From The Heart, we all get on each other. There are some yes men, but I'm definitely not one of them.
1: Damn.
2: I'm not one of them. And not necessarily in the immediate crew, but, you know, when you're at that level, you're going to have those people that say everything you do is great. I tell them, like, yo, that was some bullshit.
1: What are some of the biggest misconceptions that came from the roast, you think?
2: Man, I feel like people just... A roast is a roast. You know, people are going to say some off-color things. And I just feel like anybody that says something that you don't agree with, they should receive that energy alone. It shouldn't go to anyone else. You know, everybody's overshadowing the good stuff about the roast because of the couple of negative things that were said. Like, Cheryl Underwood destroyed that.
1: He did. He's got a special out of it.
2: Yeah. And that's Kev's doing. You know, like, people keep talking about the Tony Hinchcliffe thing. I feel like this. In the moment, I wasn't even really, he was going so fast, I didn't really like listen to him like that. But the joke he said, it was corny. That more than it being offensive, it just was corny. It was a corny ass joke. If anybody has negativity, it should go towards him. But Cheryl Underwood came on and packed all of them up.
1: Yeah.
2: So anything that we were feeling in the moment was like, oh, it may be like, oh, that was kind of disrespectful, or that was rude. She came in and handled that for everybody. So by the end of the night, I don't think anybody was even thinking about that. You know I wasn't. I was, when I was sitting there, I was like, damn, I was thinking about the standing note that I didn't get. Because this was supposed to be a moment. You know, everybody talk about how Nikki Glaser did the Tom Brady roast and her career took off from that. So everybody's looking for this moment. I know I was. And I had a good set, but I was like, man, ain't nobody stand up for me at the end.
1: Well, it might be that for Cheryl.
2: Cheryl had the moment.
3: Yeah, she did.
2: But Cheryl's already established. Cheryl's already been on a daytime talk show. Mm-hmm. She's been a comedian for 40 years. She's already been doing her thing. So it was, but it was a refresher for her for sure. You know, she came up there. She got 3 standing O's, all of that racial stuff. She handled that shit in 5 minutes. And then people are attacking Kev for not standing up for black people, I guess, in that moment. But he did something for Cheryl. So we need to put more energy on that. On this black woman that was being attacked more than anybody on that stage. She now walks away with a special. And then she did her little victory tour the week after. And she did these interviews. And she's like, you know, it's a roast. She wasn't offended by most of the things. She's like, it's a roast. It's no holds barred. You say what you want. But everybody wanted Kev to come on here and condemn that joke. And should he have? I mean, I guess he did in a way. But I guess it was the tone and everything.
1: He said it was tasteless.
2: Yeah, he did say
1: it was. He said he would never make a joke like that. Yeah.
2: Yeah, he did say it was tasteless. It was tasteless and it was corny.
0: You just said it was corny. I was going to say, you said it was corny. You know, you don't ever really hear comedians say other comedians' jokes is corny or whack. But during this case, Not too much. Usually comedians write ride with each other, they whatever. But during this case, I've seen a lot of comedians say, nah, it was trash. It was whack. He was racist. He was this, that, and the other.
2: Yeah, I love racial humor. But this shit got to be funny. And if it's not funny, then, you know, you just saying some shit just to say it. And he has to receive all of that. And I feel like Kevin is getting more negative energy than the person that said it.
1: Mm-hmm. And also, like, that's not racist humor. That is trying to make a joke of somebody's violent, tragic death at the hands of the police.
2: Right.
3: Because I saw Spink post yesterday that, like, there were other jokes said about, like, his mom, Kevin Hart's mom and dad. Uh-huh. But were you supposed to be upset about the joke about George Floyd because he was killed by a white cop? Like, do you understand the frustration that people have with Kevin?
2: I understand the frustration of the joke the moment it wasn't funny. With him, I know people, he didn't say anything until he came on here. That was the first interview he did.
3: Mm-hmm. Yeah.
2: And people wanted him to just simply come on and condemn the joke and say, I don't support that. But he had other things to say about it that didn't seem like, maybe it came off like he didn't care as much. Mm-hmm. I don't know. But you got to understand that this is a guy that's been bullied over and over again. You know, they took away the Oscars from him years ago. Then he had to go on an apology tour. Mm-hmm. So you got a guy that's just really frustrated. And, you know, when you've been bullied into these apologies and you feel like you can't do anything right, then sometimes you just like, that's the type of energy you have.
1: Well, people will bring that up too, though. They'll be like, oh, so you can apologize to the LGBTQ
2: community.
1: He didn't want to, but he did. You know what I'm saying? But you can't do that for, you know, family of George Floyd and black people.
2: But what's the apology?
1: And also, I will say, I think the difference is he actually made the jokes with the LGBTQ community. He didn't say this.
2: Right, he didn't say. And he was also there to support when George Floyd was murdered.
1: Yeah.
2: He was there. Mm-hmm. So what is he apologizing for? He's apologizing for what somebody else said? You know, I don't really understand that. I think we can all agree that it was a tasteless joke. It wasn't funny. And, you know, people say, well, why did he have Tony Hinchcliffe on the show? Well,
1: that's a valid question.
2: Yeah, but nobody knew he was going to say that. You know, he's good at roasting. He's done roast in the past and people have enjoyed it. Mm-hmm. Crazy thing is, he has a black writer, and I think the black writer wrote that joke.
1: That's crazy.
2: Yeah.
3: Tony Hinchcliffe?
2: Yes.
0: That's wild.
3: Who is the black writer?
1: David Lucas?
2: I think he's one of Tony's writers.
0: You never put Naeem on the stand.
1: No, I just thought about it.
0: Yeah, it is.
3: Because some of the writers were coming out talking about what did and what didn't make it. I don't know why we didn't hear from this black writer. Like, you know what I mean?
2: Well, I don't know. I don't know if he wrote that joke.
0: Okay.
2: I heard that he possibly did, but I know that he writes for Tony. He was part of that writing team.
0: Gotcha.
2: But he's a controversial comic. You know, that's like kind of what he does. So I think if when it comes to Tony Hinchcliffe, let's say he is racist, right? Mm-hmm. This energy is giving him what he wants. The fact that we're still talking about him 3 weeks later is just helping him with his career. So instead of just like condemning him totally and not mentioning him anymore, people keep bringing him up and he's just going to continue to succeed because there's people that are racist and want that shit.
1: Yeah.
2: That's why he's blown up.
0: All right, we got more with comedian Naeem Lynn when we come back. So don't move. It's The Breakfast Club. Good morning.
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12: Yeah, seen it all and been through it all, yo. No, right now, word of mother, for real. That's the truth. Not lying.

0: JNV, Just Hilarious, Charlamagne Tha God. We are the Breakfast Club. Lauren LaRose is here as well. We're still kicking in with Naeem Lynn, straight off the Kevin Hart roast. Lauren.
1: One thing I will say, when people are giving Kevin Hart pushback about this roast, he said something here where he was talking about what he does for other black comedians.
2: Uh-huh.
1: And like a lot of people learn who you guys are because of Kevin, and the fact that hasn't stopped. Y'all been at this for years with each other and having those real ego-based conversations sometimes, but getting through it.
2: Yeah.
1: But nobody talks about that.
2: Yeah, man. You know, when it's a hot topic and everybody's coming down on you, you forget about the bigger picture and all the things that he's done for black people, period. You know, but he's just, I think you gotta just lower your expectations out of him. He's an entertainer and he's a good guy. And I almost admire how he didn't come on here and throw Tony Hinchcliffe under the bus.
3: Mm-hmm. Because he didn't want to throw comedy under the bus.
2: Right. Because it's supposed to be, you know, freedom of speech. And he had the opportunity, because that's what Chelsea did. She threw him all the way under the bus. Mm-hmm. And Kevin could have came on and said, yeah, fuck him. You know, that was a terrible joke. But he didn't do that. And I respect him for that, even though, you know, that he may have felt like that. But just like, I'm not going to come on here and publicly trash this person that I had on my show. So
1: I was going to ask you, would you have advised him not to do that? Because you talked about him being frustrated mm-hmm. when he came here. Do you feel like he should have waited before he came here?
2: I didn't know he was going to come in here and crash out like that.
1: You said the same thing to TMZ, though. You said you think he was just frustrated and people didn't hear the right tone from him. Because that was a lot of response to our interview.
2: When I watched it, I was like, ooh, I know how he's feeling right now because I know him personally. And he's just like, he's in that space of like, I can't do shit right. You know what I mean? Mm-hmm. He's just like, yo, this is just a roast. His energy on stage was him supposed to be being a good sport.
1: Right.
2: He was being a good sport throughout it. And people compare him to Tom Brady. Tom Brady's not a comedian. Tom Brady stopped Jeff Ross in the middle of one joke. It was talking about a massage or some I don't even know what the joke was. But
3: that was serious? I don't know. Like, everybody reported like it was serious. I thought it was just on some like
1: a bit.
2: Yeah, I thought he was just being funny. He said, yeah, don't say that again. Like, yeah, I don't know if it was serious or not. I think they may have taken it out. I think they took some stuff out, and maybe they took out the stuff about his family and his kids, but,
3: did they cut jokes out of the Kevin Hart roast? Cause that's what everybody's saying. They cut 18 jokes.
2: I don't know. They didn't cut any of my, I don't know, but I was looking at him. I was like, damn, my bro he's frustrated, and this energy is just, it's probably not being received well, but he has good intention. He's a good dude, man. But sometimes you just gotta lower your expectations out of certain people. But, you know, also, I understand how people feel too, though. It was a tasteless joke. Most importantly, it wasn't funny. And it was just like a moment for him to just say some controversial shit. Mm-hmm. And if that was the goal, it's working because we're still talking about it 3 weeks later.
3: Mm-hmm. Mm-hmm. Well, you say Gretchen Whitmore owes you some money. Why?
2: So Gretchen Whitmore is the governor of
3: Michigan.
2: Yeah. Yes. Yeah,
3: she loves your Shark Week.
2: It's
3: actually a joke about periods. But,
2: right. Yeah. And that joke was old as hell. And but one thing, she gives me credit. Mm-hmm. She f***s my name up every time. She's like, yeah, that Naeem Lynn, he said the Shark Week joke at the Kevin Hart show. And then she just made like a slogan out of it. She's selling
3: hats. She wrote about it in her book.
2: Really?
3: That's why I read it. I read it in her book before we even interviewed her. I read it. She writes about it in her book.
1: Does she mention him in the book?
3: Yes. She was like, I went to go see Kevin Hart.
1: That's what makes all the stuff you said you want.
3: She had a great comedian that opened for him named Naeem Lynn, and she told the whole, it's a whole damn near subchapter in her book.
2: Did she mention on here?
3: Yep.
4: A couple weeks before the first debate, we went to go see Kevin Hart, and he had a number of folks open up for him. And Naeem Lynn gave this great observation that women are a lot more bold today. Back in the day, you know, if a woman was menstruating, she'd be real shy about talking about it. You say, come on, I want to come over and get together. And she'd say, oh, you know, my aunt's in town, like Aunt Flo, right? He said, today when you say, I want to come over and see you, and it's that time of month, the woman would say, you're not coming over. It's Shark Week, And I thought that was the funniest. I mean, I laughed my butt off. And I thought, that is going to put me in the happy warrior mode.
3: So you thought about being on your period during the debate?
4: No, it's Shark Week, let's go. Sorry.
2: Yeah, she keeps giving me credit for the joke, but no money.
1: You getting money?
3: You never met her though.
2: Nah, I've never met her.
3: That's crazy.
2: I never met, but people speak highly of her though.
3: Yeah,
2: they call her Big Gretch or some.
3: Big Gretch. She says she tells that joke to herself before she gives speeches or debates. Mm. Uh-huh. So she says it calms her down.
2: Yeah.
3: All right, well, that's crazy. That's
2: Yeah, I helped a white woman.
3: What's the biggest lesson you think you've learned from being around, I guess, just success for so long, especially at that level?
2: Of course, work ethic. I've learned what it takes to be a celebrity. Mm. He's so good at that. That's why, you know, and you've interviewed him a million times, and Kev is like, he's so polished. Mm-hmm. He doesn't really make these mistakes in interviews. And not that he made a mistake. It was just like, you know, he was just frustrated. He was upset. And
3: it was real.
2: Mm-hmm. You saw like just the rawness of it all. But I've learned that, you know, being a celebrity is extremely difficult. It takes a lot to get to where he is. And I just appreciate the journey of it all. Also, I've seen that black people sometimes, like, when they first, if they like discover you or they feel like they discover you and then you're not theirs anymore, then sometimes they like, they may turn their back on you. Cause before he was like a huge star, they was like, you know, people always want to say, I knew him when he did this.
0: Yeah, that's my guy. Yeah.
2: Yeah. Or like, perfect analogy, a boxer comes up, right? And then he gets the belt and he like, well, I've been watching him since the Olympics. So since his first fight. So once he really, really became this mainstream star, then people turn their back on you a little bit. But thankfully he's a movie star. So he still does well with the comedy shows and everything. But, the fan base that the original fan base, they were also coming for us. They knew who we were. Mm-hmm. And I think these new people, cause when you come to a show, y'all was at the show, you was at the show last tour. It's like,
3: you got kicked out.
2: 74. You got kicked out?
0: No, I got kicked out the, okay. Years ago.
2: Okay. It's like 75% white.
3: Yeah.
2: And those are the movie star fans. Black people like, man, I watch that Netflix.
3: Was the roast worth it in its totality?
2: For me?
3: For you, but also I guess for the brand of Kevin too as well. So that still impacts you.
2: Yeah.
3: In a way.
2: Yeah. I guess it remains to be seen, but he said he got a lot of good things in the works. So would they have happened without the roast? I'm sure. Mm-hmm. The backlash. The good thing about social media is something else is going to happen tomorrow.
3: Yeah, you
0: forget about it
3: on Breakfast Club.
2: But you know, things are going to happen and people will forget about that. But for me, yeah, it was worth it. This is my fifth time up here, and every time I've come up here, it was just conversation. This mm-hmm. is the first time I came up here and had something to actually talk about that was current. Mm-hmm. So, yeah, it's beneficial to me. I've sold some tickets. After this, I'll sell a few more tickets. And, yeah, it was a plus.
3: Wow. Also, Naeem is our first guest
0: on Netflix.
3: Netflix. You know, we start live on Netflix today.
0: You our first live guest on Netflix.
3: First guest coming on Netflix. For Tony Hinchcliffe.
0: That's right.
3: And the writers.
0: And the white writers with no black people in it, but that's all good.
1: See, he wanted them people that support you to get to the place, and then boom, look, now all of the headlines.
3: I'm always supporting Naeem then.
1: That was a joke.
3: Oh, okay.
2: Yeah, no, they're my brothers. But yeah, I mean, that's what's up. I didn't know that. So Gretchen owes me a check, and now y'all owe me a check.
0: It's Naeem Lynn, ladies and gentlemen. It's the

0: together now, gang, gang.
1: DJ Envy, Jess Hilarious, Charlamagne Tha God.
2: What is the Breakfast Club?
3: Y'all are wild.
4: Dangerous.
5: You're a bit unpredictable.
0: What?
6: With gang, gang.
7: Hey, y'all came a long way.
6: With gang, gang.
8: Ask the questions that need to be answered, okay?
9: This was a morning show, for God's sake.
10: I like this show.
9: Wake up. Now let's begin.

0: USA.
1: Yo yo yo yo yo yo yo yo yo yo yo yo yo yo yo yo yo yo yo yo yo yo yo yo yo yo yo yo yo yo.
0: Jess is a little late. Charlamagne the God.
1: Peace to the planet. It's Tuesday. How y'all feel out there? I feel blessed, black, and highly favored. Happy to be here. Another day to serve our beautiful listeners. Good morning.
0: That's right. Good morning. Hopefully you're feeling great. Jess just made it in. What's up, Jess?
2: What's up, yo? How you doing?
0: You're rearing your ass here. You look at you. Yeah. You're breathing hard as hell.
2: Yo, listen. I'm driving down 6th Avenue, right?
1: Oh, God.
2: And it was this guy. Shut up.
1: You just late.
2: It was this guy. So what? But nah, listen. On the way here, it was this guy in a wheelchair, right? 1 foot. Promise
0: now you. Now you're going to blame it on the guy up with the wheelchair. Okay, got
2: nah,
0: it.
2: Nah, for real. He like.
0: He gets up with 1 foot.
2: This girl, yes, and he fussing with his girl. So he get up, and he like swinging at her. He throwing his head at her and everything. And she's scared. But he's in a wheelchair. He get up out the wheelchair. He hopping up to her, like trying to fight her. I'm like, yo, just push him down. I was nosy. I was watching that. So that's why I'm late.
1: Oh, you didn't call 911 or something?
2: What do you mean? I had to be on the radio.
1: You just
2: 6
1: sat
2: o'clock.
1: There and watched?
0: You could have helped her.
2: No, no.
0: You only had 1 foot.
2: I was at the red light, like. I was at the red light.
0: So you just watched this woman get abused and you just, that was for your own.
2: Nah, he didn't really get to hit her. He was like, he was trying to. Like, if he had got a hold of it, it would have been different. But I'm saying, you got 2 feet, girl. What are you doing? She could have just kicked him.
1: If you'd have came in here without that story, nobody would even have noticed she was late. But now everybody knows.
2: It don't matter. It don't matter. I'm just letting you know. I got the video. I'm going to post it later. But that was wild.
0: I got the video.
2: Yes, I'm telling you. See,

0: When they subpoena your phone, they
1: take everything. They download your whole phone.
0: This is so crazy. Anyway, I don't know why you bought that in there.
2: Well,
0: also, on Tuesdays, what's today? Tuesday, right?
1: Yes.
0: Yeah. What are we doing today?
1: You okay? Marlon Wayans will be joining us.
0: Marlon Wayans will be joining us.
1: That's right. Scary movie
0: out this Friday.
1: That's right. Scary movie out this Friday. Yeah, we're going to be kicking him with Marlon Wayans. And don't forget, get it off your chest. You can get on them lines right now, 800-585-1051. If you need to vent, something's on your mind, it doesn't matter what it is, all right?
0: And we do Donkey today at 804. What else we do today?
1: Oh, you got The Latest with Lauren.
0: The Latest with Lauren.
1: That's right. She'll be filling you in with
0: that. Tell people what happens on the show.
3: What's going on? Like, why does he not know? What's happening?
1: You all right there?
0: I don't be remembering.
1: Then we got Front Page News. Mimi will be joining us. She'll be filling into anything that's going on in the world.
0: There you go.
1: But let's start the show. What are we starting off with? All right, Lil Drake this morning. Hey. How'd that make you feel?
3: Hey.
0: How'd make you feel? I never heard this record before.
1: You heard Cheetah Print.
3: Yeah, you did.
0: No, I have not heard Cheetah Print.
1: Yes, you heard Cheetah Print.
3: You play it every day.
0: Oh, that's the one that sounds like Miami Bass?
1: Yes.
0: Oh, yeah.
1: Smack it, you know, smack it.
0: It's a dope

0: That's a tough tune right there. That's a tough tune right there. I love anything that brings me back to that 90s Miami bass, that 90s Georgia bass sound, okay? I see the baby leaning into that.
1: Yep.
0: Young Miami got some of those coming, too. You kids don't remember none of that. Y'all wasn't outside when Uncle Luke was. Y'all wasn't even born when Uncle Luke was outside.
1: Nah, they definitely wasn't born when Luke was outside.
0: Knock it off.
2: They always be saying, why y'all old people always be saying that, like, we be trying to argue y'all down and we was outside?
0: You know what's so funny? You know what's so funny?
2: What?
0: We're older than you, but you're older. You're old to a 20-year-old.
2: And?
0: Yeah.
2: Yeah.
0: You're 34.
2: You're 50. I'm 34.
0: You're an auntie.
2: And?
0: Yes.
2: I like it.
0: Yeah.
2: Rich auntie.
0: So don't, say oldie. Don't say old. Say,
2: all right, so
0: say,
2: older.
0: Yeah, there you
2: okay,
0: go.
2: Okay, y'all older asses be up
0: there
2: here.
0: There you go.
2: Yeah,
0: there you go. There
2: I'm
0: you
2: okay
0: go.
2: With being older.
0: There you go.
1: Oh,
0: there you go.
1: Shoot. All right. Morning, everybody. We are the Breakfast Club. Let's get in some front page news. Now, there's some NFL news. Now, the Giants signed Odell Beckham back to a one-year contract. Now, I haven't seen Odell play in about a year.
2: Yeah.
1: So I wonder how Odell.
2: Is he retired?
1: I thought he retired. Yeah. But
0: why would he want to come back to this city and pay them high-ass taxes? What are you getting paid?
2: He got it.
1: Giants going to be good this year.
0: Man, shut up.
1: Yes, they are. They're going to be better than your bum-ass Cowboys.
0: I bet you they not. Shout out to your backup quarterback.
2: Oh, my God.
1: That was a low blow.
0: Shout out to your backup quarterback.
1: That was a low blow.
0: Dropping a clues bomb for MAGA Dark, baby.
1: That's a low blow.
0: All right.
1: What's up, Mimi? I'm not messing with these guys.
0: Yeah, it's your quarterback, MAGA. I don't care, but shout out to your MAGA quarterback.
1: Oh, man. What's up, Mimi?
3: Good morning, guys. How we doing this morning?
1: Good.
0: Peace, Mimi Brown.
3: All right. Good morning. So we start this morning with the Trump administration appearing to walk back that controversial $1.8 billion Justice Department weaponization fund. That's the one that critics called a political slush fund. So the fund was designed to help people who say that they were unfairly targeted by the Biden administration. The money was tied to a settlement connected to Trump's tax return lawsuit against the IRS. Well, it was very unpopular, and now even some Republicans, they push back on the idea. Senator Ted Cruz, he's now describing what was he's describing as a full-on revolt that GOP senators had behind closed doors. Let's listen to a few seconds of that.
4: It's one of the roughest meetings I've seen in my entire time in the Senate. There were a lot of Republican senators who were just pissed. People were, the entire meeting, they were screaming at the acting attorney general.
3: So this all comes after that judge temporarily paused the fund. We talked about this yesterday. So now the Trump DOJ says that they will leave it alone.

0: that they were going to walk away from the fund. But Democrats say they still do not trust the administration to fully abandon the plan and are pushing legislation to permanently get rid of the fund and keep it from ever coming back. Here's Senator Chuck Schumer.
1: Democrats will not stop until it's well and truly buried and can never see the light of day.
2: I wonder why this one caused all the blowback, though. Like, I mean, all of the things that have happened, not the billions of dollars of taxpayer money being spent on the war in Iran that nobody wants, all the grants and funding freezes that have been canceled to cut, all the federal jobs that were cut by DOGE, you know, the $1 billion to the ballroom, Medicaid being cut,
3: SNAP benefits being cut. Why was this such a problem?
2: Like, I mean, even these insurrectionists have been pardoned before. Like, why was this where they decided to push back and draw the line?
3: That's a good question.
2: Why was this enough?
3: Yeah, that's a good question.
2: Or too much, rather.
0: Yeah, well, maybe because, you know, did you see there was this interview with this guy, he said he was going to file for $30 million. I mean, it was so blatant. It was so right in your face. You had people who had actually harmed police officers saying that they were going to become multimillionaires off of this. Yeah. And so I think everybody just looked bad.
2: But right? Everything that this administration does is corrupt and right in your face and blatant. Yes. I just wonder why this one was where they drew the line. Mm.
0: Yes, yes. And if you live in Louisiana this morning, your voting district and your political influence could look very different heading into November. The governor there, Jeff Landry, he just signed a new congressional map into law that reduces Louisiana from two districts where black voters had strong influence down to only one. So if you live in Baton Rouge or New Orleans, the person representing you in Congress and the communities grouped into your district may now change. Republicans say they had to redraw the map after the Supreme Court ruled previous district lines relied too heavily on race when they were originally created. But opponents argue the new map gives black voters fewer options to help decide who gets elected in Congress. And of course, this fight is far from over. Voting rights groups, they've already started preparing legal challenges, meaning these new maps, they will remain tied up in court for years.
2: Lord have mercy.
0: Yeah, just another part of the South walking back those voting rights for black people. And then lastly, in this hour, we're getting reports that things are pretty tense between President Trump and Israeli Prime Minister Benjamin Netanyahu over the fighting in Lebanon. So according to Axios, Trump got angry during a phone call with Netanyahu after Israel threatened bigger attacks on Hezbollah targets in Beirut. So why does all of this matter? Well, Trump reportedly believes that those attacks could mess up the U.S. negotiations with Iran. Remember, he's been trying to do those peace talks. And one U.S. official says that Trump became so frustrated during the call that he started using expletives. Reportedly calling Netanyahu, quote, "You're effing crazy and I'm trying to save your ASS," right?
2: You can say ass,
0: and then he went
2: maybe.
0: On to say that and then he went on to say that everyone hates Israel because of this. So Iran had reportedly warned the U.S. that it would walk away from those peace talks if Israel kept escalating those attacks in Lebanon. And after the call, Trump claimed that he got Israel to pause on those larger attacks for now. But Netanyahu kind of said Israel would still strike Hezbollah if those attacks continue. So I don't know where we are this morning, because you have Trump saying that they're not going to do it. You have Israel saying, well, if they take us there, we're going
2: to
0: do it.
2: Well, Netanyahu's not interested in no peace talks. He's been trying to get, a president to go in Iran forever. So it's like, why would he want peace talks about any of this right now?
0: Yeah. Yeah. So
2: when he finally got what he wanted.
0: Mm-hmm. Exactly. All right. Well, coming up at 7, it's primary election day across several states. So if you haven't voted yet, today is the day. We'll break down some of the biggest races in the next hour.
2: Hey, I'm not going to lie. That cheetah print got me wanting to hit 90s bass all morning. I want to hit 90s Miami bass all morning. Give me some Doo-Doo Brown, Uncle Luke. You know what I'm saying?
4: Drake got you in the mood now.
2: Get me some.
5: Drake got him in the mood.
4: Drake put him in the mood. That's Drake, what's up, y'all.
2: Give me
4: that's
2: some. Right. Give me some when Freak Nasty.
5: When I dip, she dip, we dip.
2: Ooh, all right. Yeah. Give me some 69 boys. We'll pull some up. Y'all don't know nothing
5: about
2: that.
5: We'll pull some up. Everybody else, get it off your chest. 800-585-1051. If you need to vent, phone lines are wide open. Maybe you're pissed off at a coworker. Maybe she just showed you a video of a one-leg man fighting a lady in the street in a wheelchair. Whatever it may be, 800-585-1051. Get it off your chest. It's The Breakfast Club. Good morning.
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0: Praise the Lord, everybody. I'm Pastor Randall K. Lander, Sr., Dove Chapel Full Gospel Baptist Church. The church is located at the south end of Red Bank Road on the curb as you approach the Burdett Park entrance. 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The edification of the saints and the evangelism of the sinner is priority.
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2: Hello, who's this?
3: That is Uncle Luke.
4: Song is called
5: Hey, what up? It's Cuda from Toledo, Ohio.
2: Cuda, what up? Get it off your chest.
5: Good morning, breakfast.
6: Man named Cuda.
2: I thought you said Cuda.
4: I was going to say, no, that's not his name.
5: Cooter.
6: Cooter.
5: Cooter.
2: Cooter. I was closer than y'all.
4: Cooter.
6: Cooter. Cooter. Cooter.
2: Hey, Cooter.
5: Come on,
2: Cooter.
5: Y'all quit clowning me, man.
6: I would call you Cooter. I would never call you Coot. That sounds too close to cute. Look at Coot.
5: Come on, Charlamagne.
6: Cute Coot.
5: I need you to relax.
2: Talk to us, Cooter.
5: But at the same time, hey, I'm about to. Give me a chance. Hey, so, man, your volume is crazy on Netflix Live. You know what I mean?
6: We're working out the technical difficulties.
2: Yeah, we're working out the technical difficulties. It's our first week.
4: The second day.
6: That's why I told Envy this morning. Envy talked about, man, Netflix need to be promoting this. I'm like, no, they don't. Not yet. Not until they get all of these bugs fixed.
5: Yeah. On everything.
2: Now we fixing the bugs.
5: This year is me and my wife's 25th anniversary. You know what I mean?
4: Congratulations,
5: so,
4: man.
5: Yeah, we rocking out this whole year.
2: Well, congratulations. It was my wife's 25th anniversary 2 weeks ago. So what are y'all doing for your 25th?
4: Amazing.
5: Oh, we're going to Cancun.
2: Okay,
4: nice.
5: In Hollywood.
2: All right. Well, enjoy.
6: I love when I hear people still can afford the vacation, man.
2: That's good. Yeah. You know, it's a nice restaurant if you do go.
5: Rough,
2: go to Rosa Negra.
5: We bought our plane tickets before the diesel prices went up and shit.
6: Ooh, look at but God. Yeah. Look at God.
2: Go to Rosa Negra or Taboo.
5: Won't he do it? Won't he do it?
2: Those are two good restaurants in Mexico, Cancun. Rosa Negra and Taboo.
5: Oh, we're going to fill it out.
2: All right. Good luck, brother. Have
5: but
2: a
5: hey,
2: good one.
5: Y'all stay blessed, man. Absolutely. You too.
6: Yes, sir.
2: Hello, who's this?
7: Hi, good morning. This is Stacy.
2: Stacy, what's up, Stacy?
6: Good morning, Stacy.
7: Oh my God, I can't believe I got through. Let me stop.
6: Of course, you know how to get through, Stacy, because Envy gave you that back door number.
2: Oh my goodness.
7: Hey, stop it. Wait, Envy.
2: Yes.
7: Yo, Envy, it's so funny. I just finished Nemesis. Mm-hmm. That show was really good. I don't understand why you said like the acting was bad.
2: Well, this is the thing. I finished it and I like it a little bit more, but the first episode
7: right.
2: I just didn't love the acting. What's home the cop? I just didn't believe him. He just felt like if overacting was a thing, I felt like he was overacting.
6: Yeah. Was the whole series good though?
2: The whole series is good.
6: That's good.
2: But
4: he couldn't get past the first episode though.
2: Once you get past the first episode, it gets better. I was the same way.
7: Wait a minute. The first episode kept me interested because the cop was so damn cute.
4: It is definitely a fine cast.
6: That's why you kept watching him.
7: Yes.
2: No, that's not why. I thought the acting was bad, and
4: see, Stacey, all the men are fine on the cast, so it definitely looks like a Tyler Perry production. All of them look cut.
7: You are not lying. But wait a minute, hold on. We are live, meaning that I'm live.
2: Yes,
6: I mean, don't run out, Stacey. Okay, you know your mom used to tell you when you was little, don't run out now.
4: Hey, all right.
7: Mm-mm. Stop. Don't do that. Wait, and why does everybody be hating on me and Trav getting through? We are just part of the show. We are like the fifth and sixth members of the show. They need to stop hating on us.
4: I remember that was a time you was hating on Trav always getting through.
7: No. Stop it.
4: I thought that's what it was.
6: That was gay on gay crime happening. No. Yes, it was.
7: Gay on
6: yes,
7: gay crime
6: was.
7: Don't happen over here.
6: Yes, it was.
7: No, what I said just was...
4: Okay.
7: I told Charlamagne, don't call me sis. That is not hating. Some of us are still men. That's all I'm saying.
4: Oh, got you.
6: Oh, but see, I was used to calling... you're right, because I called Trav
7: yes,
6: sis.
7: So I know.
6: Yes, you're right.
4: He said some of us are still men.
7: And even though Trav got mad at that, I never said nothing bad about Trav.
6: And you cook cupcakes.
7: Trav is a cool person.
6: But, Stacy, your name is Stacy, and you cook cupcakes. It's very easy to call you sis.
2: He bakes cupcakes.
4: You can't cook cupcakes.
6: Whatever.
7: Don't cook a cupcake, Charlamagne. I'm going to teach you personally
4: how I do
7: in this kitchen.
2: Woo!
7: I got you.
2: He going to teach you.
4: Teach you. Happy Pride, June. Yes, second
7: I'm
4: baby.
7: I'm making some edibles right now.
4: Right now.
2: Stacy cooks naked, too. He going to show you.
6: And I know you know.
7: No, I don't.
6: I know you know. Don't you, Envy?
2: I don't.
6: I know you know.
2: I don't.
6: You know, huh, baby boy?
4: That's crazy, Envy.
7: Why would you?
6: I know Envy know.
2: Miss Bye, Stacey.
7: You know what? I got something special for you for the car.
4: She putting y'all business out there, Envy.
2: Goodbye, Stacey.
6: Envy believe in manifestation. That's the law of attraction.
7: Well,
6: okay.
7: You know what, Envy? I do like them light skin, but you are married.
2: You know what? What is wrong with y'all?
6: Don't hang up on that man. See, I don't like people like you. You start flirting, and then when the man start flirting back, you try to run. Nah, buddy.
2: Get it off your chest.
4: Happy Pride.
2: 800-585-1051. If you need to vent, hit us up now. It's The Breakfast Club. Good morning.
3: The Breakfast Club.
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0: Charlamagne. Envy, what up? Are we live?
1: This is your time to get it off your chest.
0: I got an indoor pool, an outdoor pool.
1: We want to hear from you on The Breakfast Club.
0: We can get on the phone right now. He'll tell you what it is.
2: We live?
3: Hello, who's this?
4: Good morning. This is James calling from North Carolina.
3: Hey, what's James. Up, James?
5: Good morning.
4: Good morning. Good morning, everyone. Jess, I wanted to let you know that you were all that and some more, man. I saw that episode of Wildin' Out with Hidden Clay on there. You were pretty with Desert. Yo,
6: yeah, that
4: y'all lit it up, man.
6: Thank you. We had to take it back to the house
4: play. Yeah, fellas, y'all would have thought that she was a part of Oaktown 357, man.
5: Jess don't even know who that is.
3: She definitely don't know who that is.
6: But it's all right, though. It's all right. I appreciate it.
4: And then Corey Holcomb took shots at you. You dodged them joints like the Matrix and kept going. That was what's up.
6: I've never been in the same room with that man ever. Ever. But maybe
4: I'm talking about on his show. On his show when he took shots at you and you was like, whatever, man. It kept pushing.
6: For years. Thank you, I appreciate that.
3: Hello, who's this?
5: I want you to know who Oaktown 357
7: is.
6: Who is it?
5: They used to be down with MC Hammer.
7: Hey, Tamika Hall, and I'm calling from Ashburn, Georgia.
5: Hey,
6: girl.
3: Get off your chest, mama.
7: Good morning. How y'all doing?
6: I'm good. Thanks for asking.
7: I'm going to pull over before I go to work so I can get some stuff off my chest. I'm a nurse. I've been a nurse for 9+ years. And I just want to let all the family members know, the cousins, that I've been your grandmother, mother, sisters, cousin, I've been their aunt, I've been their brother, sister, and mother forever. You come in once a year. Put some respect on our names and stop coming in. Because during the pandemic, we were heroes. Now we're burritos.
5: Yeah.
7: And that's not right.
5: Y'all were essential workers during the pandemic.
7: That's my grandmother now. That's my sister now.
6: Right.
7: That's my aunt now.
6: Right.
7: Mm. I'm her niece now.
5: Mm.
3: But we appreciate all the nurses.
5: You. Y'all are essential all the time, man.
3: Yes, ma'am.
7: Yeah, so I just want to put Ashburn, Georgia on the map, and I listen to the Breakfast Club every morning. It gets me going. It gets me updated with the news because I can't sit down and watch the news. I have to listen to the news on the go, on the road. So I appreciate you guys so much.
6: How far are you from Atlanta?
7: Get this off my chest.
6: How far are you from Atlanta?
7: 2.5 miles. 2.5 miles.
3: Oh, two and a half miles.
6: Well, if you ain't doing nothing this week, if you're not doing anything this weekend, come laugh. I got shows at the Helium Comedy Club in Alpharetta, like right near Atlanta. So if you ain't doing nothing, come on out.
7: You got tickets for me, right,
6: Jess?
7: You got tickets for me, right?
6: Yeah. What show you want to come to? Only you. Don't be trying to bring the rest of the nurses, yo. Just you say nah.
3: I'm going to put you on hold. You hold on.
7: Look, I would love to bring the team, but I'll let them know. Don't hear me laughing.
6: Okay, I appreciate you.
3: We got Derek on the line. Derek, good morning.
8: Good morning.
3: MV. Get it off your chest. I'm reading your story now, but I want you to explain, man.
8: Yeah, so it's just a proud dad moment for me right now. In January, my daughter was hit by a stray bullet in her chest.
5: Oh, man.
8: Her shoulder.
5: Sorry to hear that, King.
8: And she's getting her hair done, and the girl that was doing her hair, the bullet lodged in her wrist.
5: No.
8: Two girls were shot. My daughter and the girl that was doing her hair.
6: Wow.
8: But she came a long way. She had prom 2 weeks ago.
3: Nice.
8: She graduated next week. And I'm just proud of that.
3: Congratulations,
5: man.
3: Brother.
5: Look at God, man. That's God is good, man.
8: Yes, he is.
3: Well, say your daughter's name, man, so her friends could hear it and shout her out in school today, brother.
8: Yeah, I want to shout out my daughter, Dariana. I love you. You can see on my page if you want to make it on my Instagram.
3: Of course. Mm-hmm.
8: It's D_DeNiro333.
5: How has she been dealing with the trauma in the aftermath of all of that?
8: Depression, because on prom day, she was like, Dad, I'm excited. Today is prom day. So I couldn't believe it was her because she was down for 3-4 months. Didn't want to do anything.
5: Wow.
8: She's a totally different person now. So I'm just proud of her for being strong and just doing what I told her to do.
5: Wow.
8: Mind over matter.
5: Well, absolutely. Sending you and your family healing energy always,
3: absolutely,
5: man.
3: Absolutely.
5: Nothing but positive
3: wife,
5: energy,
3: man.
5: Love, and light, my brother.
3: Word.
8: I appreciate you, y'all.
5: Yes,
3: have a good one, brother.
6: Have a good one.
8: Have a good day.
3: Get it off your chest.
5: 800-585-1051.
3: Now we got the latest with Lauren coming up. What's
5: up, LL Cool Bay?
6: Good morning, y'all.
5: Lauren LaRosa.
3: What's up, Lauren?
5: What's happening?
6: Brown
5: girl
6: grinding.
5: Good morning.
6: Good morning,
5: you browned out this morning?
6: Yes.
5: What can Brown do for you?
6: Oh, my God. Good morning, y'all.
5: UPS truck.
3: Oh, stupid, man.
5: What you got? What you deliver?
6: I thought it was
5: going to
6: be black. What was it? Black and mild the other day?
3: What you got today?
6: Okay, so we're going back to the Roots Picnic real quick, because there's all these conspiracy theories about Jay-Z's hair and what was real and what was not.
5: Come on.
6: So we done went and found, I talked to Jay-Z's hairstylist yesterday exclusively, so we're going to clear those up to start the day, and then we're going to get into some other things.
5: Let's talk about that, because what if his hair wasn't real, how is that going to change you n***a's life?
6: I don't know, but like, I saw a lot of grown men arguing about it. I think that's crazy.
2: Thing. Why is it?
6: If he's sitting here, what?
5: Well, you better not say nothing about
2: that. That's what I'm saying. Like, I,
3: who cares?
5: Like, his man ain't real.
6: No, your shape up is real fresh today.
2: No,
5: that's it's real black it today. It's real dyed today.
3: Oh, my goodness.
2: No, it's very real.
6: We might got to clear your conspiracy theories up, too.
3: I ain't clear enough.
6: The side parts of your hairline was not there yesterday.
5: There's no conspiracy. It's either just for men or goddamn rewind the time.
6: Well, I don't know why it matters, but it mattered. People were talking about that for the same way they were talking about the freestyle.
5: You know why? Because needless criticism. They always say stop needless criticism because jealousy destroys from within. Mm. So that jealousness and that enviousness you have will have you saying things like, well, I bet you it ain't
3: real. Fake.
5: You ain't got nothing else. You ain't got nothing else to talk about.
3: All right. We'll get into all that when we come back. Don't go anywhere. It's The Breakfast Club. Good morning.
9: The Breakfast Club.
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0: sit down. 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
1: oh my goodness. 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It's DJ NV, just hilarious.
2: That is so mean. 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
2: my God. 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
5: Yeah, what
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16: Talk to me.
17: Hey, man, dropping the clues bombs for Taylor Made,
14: man. That was fire.
17: You don't have to tell Taylor nothing. Taylor just works.
14: Yeah, she does.
17: Taylor just likes to do what she does, which is imaging, and she just be home, high, feeding the baby, and
14: so
17: doing
14: it.
1: Yeah, I wouldn't say high and feeding the baby.
17: She's very creative.
1: She should have put that together.
17: Shout out to Taylor.
1: Salute to Taylor. And you know what, too? Let me say happy birthday to my mom again. She's watching right now. So
14: happy birthday, Mama.
1: Yesterday was her birthday, but she didn't see it yesterday. But she's watching right now. So I want to say happy birthday.
14: Good morning and happy birthday.
17: Happy birthday.
3: You know how old she is? How old is she today?
1: Why would you do that?
3: Because you need to know how old your mother is.
1: 82.
3: 82.
14: A blessing.
17: Your only daughter don't know your birthday.
2: Your only daughter. Hey, All right. We got to get into the latest. It's fine. All right, y'all. So yesterday, I had a conversation with a woman named Lucky Letty. She is a hairstylist. She actually is one of Jay-Z's hairstylists. And she is responsible for taking down Jay-Z's locks, the afro that he premiered at the Roots Picnic, which has been a very big conversation. Now, she wanted to clear up some things about the fact that people think that the afro is not real and that the dreads weren't real. Let's take a listen to Lucky Letty on taking out Jay-Z's locks.
18: People have a lot of questions, girl. They're like, were the locks even real? Because how does this work?
19: Very much real. And it's not a lace front, so cut it out. It was like a process of 8 years that he's been growing his hair. It was a collab with this lady. Her name is Marie. She goes, her Instagram name is Houston Locks, I think. It was like 6 days to take out all of his locks.
18: Are you combing it out? Or like, what is the process to actually do that?
19: She had used the sacred conditioner with combination with the detangler spray. He had more of like a free form wick lock. So it was much easier to take out because it's just not as so many little locks that you have to comb through and just like let the product penetrate the hair. And the more it penetrates your hair, it just gets softer and you just gently go through it and just gradually get to the root of the hair.
17: This can't be news.
1: Like, yeah, why do we care so much?
17: People can't possibly know that you can't detangle.
2: Know what's crazy? In real time, I watched a lot of people argue what you can and can do. Even Duval put up I don't know if he's being funny. You know Duval is being funny. But
3: he's always
2: like,
3: being funny.
2: I can't wait to get rich enough where I can go from locks to a fro. But like a lot of people didn't know that you could take down locks.
1: Front. I didn't know. I thought you had to cut the locks off. I definitely did, but I don't have hair.
3: Yeah, but you also didn't care that much to be like, yo, that gotta be a wig with Jay head.
2: People are just upset anyway. Because maybe the Team Drake, whatever. But and she also talked about that preview show. Remember, you had the hood tight.
1: Yeah, yeah.
2: A lot of people didn't know what was under the hood, so she talks about that as well. Let's take a listen.
18: And so when you talk about the sacred detangler and the product, I know that first night when he did the preview show, he had the hoodie on. And a lot of us were like, we just figured the dreads were there, but because it was a preview, he just popped out, you know, just in and out. Like he just incognito, and that's why the hoodie was on. But did he have a twist out at that time?
19: No, it was a braid out. Yeah, so I braided his hair. I used the foam mousse, a combination with the balm. This was all sacred products. The locks came out like a week prior to that. So,
18: oh, okay.
19: Yeah, this was not just a one day thing.
1: This is horrible. We care about Jay-Z as much.
17: When I saw Jay-Z in that hood, I did not think to myself, I wonder what kind
3: of
17: hair he got.
3: Is that a twist out?
17: I just was like, damn, it must be cold in Philly.
2: It was cold. It was cold too, though. It was cold Friday night.
1: Why do people care about Jay-Z's hair that much?
3: Why do we care that they care for
2: the music people? It's like people feel like this is signaling that there's going to be new music or something new, because they're, you know, from everything that I've learned from talking to Questlove and all these people, new hair for Jay means new music or something.
17: Not new hair.
3: Creative.
17: When Jay-Z grows
3: process.
17: His hair out, he's usually working on an album. So if that's the case, he's been working on an album for the last decade.
1: Yes.
17: All right.
1: Because his hair's been growing.
2: Well, listen. For those who had questions and those who did care, you got the answer here. So we're clearing that up. That's
17: a lot of it is just needless criticism because, you know, jealousy does destroy from within. So if that's all you got, whether or not the person's hair is real or not real, come on, man.
3: Crazy.
2: Well, yes. And that interview is in full on The Latest with Lauren LaRosa, the podcast. It's available everywhere you listen to your podcast, and then on YouTube, Lauren LaRosa TV. So thank you to Letty, answering my calls early yesterday. Now in other news, as we shift gears. So yesterday we talked a bit about a sex tape that was dropped, or not dropped. It was leaked with Diddy and a woman.
17: Well, y'all talked about it a little bit because y'all said it wasn't nothing but a little bit on it. That's what y'all told me.
2: So there's a woman that was on the tape. The woman has been identified as Daphne Joy, who we talked about yesterday, shares a son with 50 Cent. She posted a statement yesterday in response to the leak and took the statement down. She says, "Everybody plays a fool sometimes, and I've been the biggest fool. I just wanted my man at the time to be happy and satisfied. I wanted to fulfill all of his desires, even if that meant breaking my own boundaries. I deeply loved him, and I believed that he loved me too. It's still so painful to process the harsh realities and the truth of this relationship. The recent leak of the tape I never consented to being filmed on. I was blackmailed by the person in the video and was threatened that if I didn't give him the lump sum of money that they would leak it on the web. I almost gave in to his demand, and once I didn't, this person eventually sold the tape to a giant media outlet. The media outlet called me one day and said they had the tape and asked if I had any comment before the release. It was the first time I ever fainted in my life. Once the media company understood the tape, they purchased the what was revenge porn and an extortion scheme. They backed off from broadcasting it." And she's basically talking about how she, you know, how she's now dealing with this. But she took all of this down after she posted this, and then she posted a video on her Instagram 10 hours ago where she's sitting and she's answering Q&A questions on her Instagram.
1: And what's the first question?
2: The first question is, does size matter?
1: Like, she's playing into
2: it. And she doesn't even answer the question. It's just kind of like
1: she's playing into
2: promoting, like, you know, her platform.
1: But if all this is true, she has a huge lawsuit and somebody's going to jail. If he tried to bribe her to say, I will put this out, if you give me money, I won't put this out.
3: But why take that down and then get on live and answer questions?
17: Yeah, what are you talking about? It's like you're making light of a situation. Yes. You can't go from saying, "Hey, something is non-consensual," but then taking it down and then answering questions about somebody's little pee-pee.
3: Hey, girl, what? Yeah.
1: That don't make no sense.
17: What did she say? What was the answer when they
1: asked? She didn't answer.
2: She didn't answer. That's what I'm saying. It's like you watched because you thought she was going to say something, and she just like, hey.
17: See, that's whack. I don't like when people who have experience in something, actual experts, don't answer the goddamn question. We just saw you with a little pee-pee.
3: Absolutely.
17: And now you don't know whether or not size matters.
3: Exactly.
17: Okay, give some hope for the little pee-pee guys out there.
3: We saw you with that big one, too. It was both.
17: You see what I'm saying? So she's a big expert.
3: Yep.
17: She had both right there.
2: Yep. Yeah, well, she doesn't answer the question on her Instagram, so maybe she's, you know, trying to push you to another platform.
1: But you almost feel the time bad for her at first, right?
2: I felt bad at first, especially because in the statement she said rewatching her trauma or her abuse was triggering and it was painful.
1: They were going to put it out unless we paid her the money, and I was about to pay the money, and then I didn't. And then, you know, you felt bad just for a little bit. And then right after, she pulls it down and be like, "The size matter? Big or small?"
2: Yeah.
3: All right.
1: Why are you looking at me like that?
17: Y'all got interview from yesterday when he said the thing about 15 inches. Then I can combine it with what he just said just now about the size.
3: Crazy.
2: Right. She's taking a poll. Does size really matter? Question mark.
3: She's taking a damn poll.
1: She took a poll, all right.
2: She says yes, no, not really. Oh, or do you like?
3: She took take poll and nubs. That's so crazy.
1: All right. Well, that is The Latest with Lauren. Now, when we come back, we got front page news. Mimi Brown will be here, and Marlon Wayans, comedian, he'll be joining us. Scary Movie comes out this Friday, and we'll talk to him in a little bit.
3: Can't wait.
1: It's The Breakfast Club. Good morning. Dude had 15 inches. You would be tired, too.
0: This is WAOA, Evansville, Henderson, 1400 AM, and W253
17: Have breakfast with The Breakfast Club. It's a lot of fun on the new 98.5.

0: Stop caring. That's what I'm gonna do.
1: He asked you if you were hungry.
0: You see what I'm saying?
1: Like, do you want something from the store?
0: You know what
2: he said, you look like you're hungry, like you don't
0: look
2: eat.
0: Hungry.
3: Wow.
1: Oh my God.
2: You just look hungry.
1: See,
2: that's crazy.
1: No, you're I'm not gonna care.
0: I'm not refusing to care.
2: Act like she don't eat, man.
0: I will
2: that's
0: not
2: wild.
0: Care no more.
2: Morning, everybody. We are the Breakfast Club. Let's get in some front page news. Now, some quick sports. The Giants signed Odell Beckham Jr. to a 1-year contract. I didn't even know. I thought Odell was about to retire. I didn't know did he play last year?
1: I don't even watch football, and I will like that. And I thought he retired too.
2: Yeah, so I'm curious to see what Odell does this year.
0: Last time I seen Odell play was with the Ravens, I believe.
1: Yeah, that was last time.
2: Did he play a full season though?
0: I don't remember.
2: I don't remember. But anyway, what's up, Mimi?
4: Good morning, MB, Jess, Charlamagne. How y'all doing this morning?
0: Hey, Brian.
4: Good morning. So we start this hour with primary election day. It's happening today across several states, including California, New Jersey, Iowa, Montana, New Mexico, and South Dakota. So today's results could shape control of Congress and political conversations heading into the midterm elections. So let's start in California, where voters are choosing a new governor for the first time in 8 years, as Governor Gavin Newsom is term limited. So right now, former Health and Human Services Secretary Xavier Becerra, he is currently the front runner, followed by billionaire businessman Tom Steyer. Now, the biggest issues that voters are, talking about right now would be housing costs, homelessness, public safety, insurance prices, and wildfire recovery. That's right here in California. And in Los Angeles, Mayor Karen Bass, she is facing a tough reelection fight, and which has been reshaped mostly by that wildfire recovery, homelessness, crime concerns, and protests earlier this year. Now, one of the more surprising names in the race is reality TV personality Spencer Pratt. Do you guys remember him from The Hills back in the day? Did he
0: know? No. I've heard more about him now than I've ever heard about him as a reality show star. I had no idea who he was. Not a clue.
4: Yeah. Yeah. Well, let's listen to Mayor Karen Bass on her new opponent, Spencer Pratt.
5: So a reality star with no track record? I'm not sure he's ever had a job other than reality TV. I don't know if he worked at a regular job. I know he has no idea how the city government is run, but or somebody who has devoted their lives to change and over the last 3.5 years have brought about change in some very significant ways.
0: Well, the reality is, I think that we live in a world that we know we can't sleep on a reality show star.
2: Yeah, we've seen this before.
0: The executive producer of Celebrity Apprentice is the president of the United States of America for a second time.
4: Mm-hmm. And she pointed to that and she said, you see how that's turning out. So she did talk about that as well, and talked about how she has dedicated her life to, you know, public service. So she did bring that up. And in New Jersey, one of the biggest races on the ballot is the U.S. Senate seat that's currently held by Cory Booker. Now, he is running for another 6th term, but he is currently unopposed in the Democratic primary. In Iowa, Montana, New Mexico, and South Dakota, voters are also heading to the polls in key Senate, House, and statewide races that could impact Congress heading into this November. So if you're voting today, double-check your polling location, make sure your registration is active, and have your voter ID ready if your state requires it. Mm-hmm. So, and most polling places close between 7 or 8, but check your local listings to make sure. And the USPS, they have a message for dog owners this summer. They said, please

0: put your dog away before the carrier shows up. So the Postal Service says more than 5,200 mail carriers, they have been attacked by dogs since last year. They're ranking it by states. California is ranking number one, followed by Texas, Ohio, New York, and Pennsylvania. UPS, they said even the friendliest dogs can become aggressive when protecting their home or reacting to strangers near their mailbox. And they're warning this now because they said that if you don't keep your dog inside or on a leash during delivery times, you may not get your mail. So if carriers feel unsafe, they will suspend your service and you'll have to pick up your mail at the post office.
1: Why is it only the USPS people who be getting bit by dogs? Amazon don't ever get bit by dogs. FedEx don't ever get bit by dogs. UPS.
2: DHL. Nobody.
1: Why the mailman so tasty? Why the dog only want to bite on the goddamn mailman?
3: I think the post office comes more frequently, right? Because, you know, the UPS doesn't come every day. Yeah. Or FedEx doesn't come every day, but the post office is every day.
1: How often does the post office come?
3: Every day. Yes, and today, this month is National Dog Bite Awareness Month, so they really want you.
2: What?
1: I don't want to be aware of no damn dog bite. I don't want to get bit.
3: They want people to make sure that you watch your dogs and don't put your dogs...
2: You talking about is
3: they don't want to be bit in the ass anymore.
2: No, I'm saying but it's awareness month this month.
3: Yes, this month.
2: On top of what else is it?
3: We got pride and we got I don't know what else.
2: Something else. Something mental health month.
1: It can't be pride and not get bit in
2: your
1: ass.
2: Men's mental health month or something.
1: Isn't pride month all about getting bit in your ass?
3: They let it go together.
2: Hey, yo.
1: What's up, yo? What we doing, man? I don't like
2: that's crazy.
0: All right, y'all. And we did not get to the story yesterday, so I want to make sure we get to it today. Southwest Airlines is walking back part of its controversial policy, Shar, that forced some overweight passengers to buy two seats before boarding those flights. So just 4 months ago, we talked about this when it began. So Southwest began requiring passengers who they consider too large for one seat to purchase an extra ticket ahead of time.
2: That's crazy.
0: And that left flight attendants and gate agents deciding at the gate who needed to buy that extra seat because of their body size. And it left some passengers feeling singled out, body shamed, and publicly embarrassed in front of other passengers. Well, now Southwest, they say that they are changing course. The airline says if you need that extra space, you are no longer required to buy that second seat ahead of time. If you need it, you can get it just at the gate. You can use them for free if they're available at the once you get on the plane. There's no extra charge. You just
3: I don't know if that's
0: you know,
3: fair.
0: Grab that
2: no, I don't that is fair. Fair, man.
3: I don't know if that's fair.
2: No, it is fair.
1: Because if you're a customer of size,
0: he says not fair.
1: If you're a customer of size, that's what the people at the airlines told us to call them.
3: Correct.
1: Customers of size. If you're a customer of size, you know you need more than one seat before you buy your
3: you
1: commercial
3: bleed
1: flight.
3: You into my seat. Now I got half a seat and you got one and a half seat.
2: But I understand that. But remember what I was saying is fat people are very comfortable.
3: They don't like fat.
2: Sit
3: you
2: next
3: can't call them fat.
2: To,
3: fat's not a nice word.
2: Passengers of size.
1: There you customers go. Of size.
2: Customers of size. They're usually like the most comfortable people to sit by. Them uncomfortable ass seats on Southwest. I need a little pillow, a little cushion or something.
1: But that's my point. So that's I don't understand why you would want to be uncomfortable as a customer of size. Just buy two seats because you know that
2: they
1: one
2: probably
1: seat
2: can't even feel that it's discomfort. You know, like, you know, man, the more rolls.
1: They
2: the
1: know
2: more
1: how big they are.
3: Yes. You ever sat next to a big person on the flight and they bleed into your seat?
2: Yes.
1: Not
2: I don't
1: bleed,
2: have a problem
1: man,
2: with it because.
1: Spill over, man. Right.
3: Spillover.
2: But that's
3: the same thing.
2: That's what I'm saying. It's more comfortable because that's giving me extra cushion. I ain't got no problem with that.
1: Yeah, but what about them? We're thinking about, and it's not comfortable for everybody. Some people don't, you know.
2: Don't even like.
3: I don't like the skin
2: on them.
1: Yes.
2: Yeah, I understand. But the flights are already high. Yo, just because I'm big.
3: Yes.
2: That, what if I don't got money for two seats? Like, I should not have
1: you got
2: to buy
1: money for food? You got money to eat?
2: Everybody not fat because they overeat, yo. I mean, everybody not customers of size because they
1: eat. That is true, too. All I'm simply saying is, you know you flying commercial and not cargo. So you should plan accordingly.
2: Wow.
1: Okay?
3: I'm just saying, I want my own seat.
1: Now,
3: and if you...
1: Now, what I do...
2: It's not fair.
1: What I do hate, I didn't know that it was up to the people at the gate to decide.
3: That's why.
2: That's
1: that was crazy.
2: Crazy.
1: That was crazy.
2: No,
1: that was crazy.
0: And that's what sparked this.
2: Because then y'all that judging me. No.
1: That was crazy.
0: Yeah, because
1: and
0: they were,
1: should let me do that for a day.
3: See? You were doing
0: it. Yeah.
2: Never, no.
0: That's
2: don't do that, yo.
0: Because people Biggins, at the and gate
3: were Biggins and
0: Road
3: 2. Biggins and Road 2. Like, that's
1: hold on. Mimi trying to talk. I'm sorry, Mimi.
2: Sorry, go ahead, yo.
0: No, I was saying that's what sparked this because people at the gate were looking at you and just judging you
1: that's
0: and saying,
1: wild.
0: Oh,
1: yeah.
0: I need two seats.
1: That's why.
0: And that's why people were getting so upset.
1: Do that for a day.
3: No,
2: I'm not doing that with you, y'all.
3: Come on,
2: no,
3: man. Y'all
1: let's go be Southwest Airlines.
2: No.
0: All right,
2: no.
0: Y'all.
2: Then what they should do, they should have a customer of bigger size section in the back. That's what they should do.
3: Oh, now you want all the fat people in the back.
2: They should, no, all right, the middle, whatever. Because I mean, they got to balance the plane. They can't be in the back. Cause the plane,
3: thank you, Mimi.
2: The back of the plane going way down.
0: All right, y'all.
2: Like, you got to spread them out.
0: That is your front page news.
3: You got to spread them out. You know what?
2: Hey, different sections.
3: Oh, my goodness. All right. Thank you, Mimi. Now, when we come back, Marlon Wayans will be joining us. Scary Movie is out this Friday. And we'll talk to him next. It's The Breakfast Club. Good morning.
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6: For 44 News, I'm Ben Laufer. Here's a look at some of the top stories that we're following for you on this Tuesday, June 2nd. A tragic grain bin accident in Mount Carmel has claimed the life of 21-year-old Stephen Haas. That grain bin is located on farmland near Asbury Chapel, right by Friendsville Avenue. 44 News has learned from a family member that there were three people working inside the grain bin at the time of the accident. One of them became completely submerged. We're still trying to figure out exactly what led up to the deadly accident. And an Evansville firefighter was injured while responding to a blaze. Evansville fire crews responded to a commercial structure fire at Bobcat of Evansville on Lynch Road around 6:30 Monday evening. The injured firefighter was taken to a hospital with minor injuries. Authorities say the cause of the fire is still under investigation. Meanwhile, a Newburgh woman has been sentenced to 4 years in prison after pleading guilty to several animal cruelty charges. Court records show Shayna Burko changed her plea to guilty but mentally ill. She was arrested after investigators found more than 24 animals inside her home. Officials say the hoarding began nearly 10 years ago. As a result, Burko is required to pay more than $8,000 in restitution. And another Shriners Fest with the Hottie Shriners of Evansville has came and gone, but the winning half pot ticket is still up for grabs. A46-69-41-44 is the winning ticket of the more than $183,000 half pot. The lucky winner will take home over $91,000. If that number is in your pocket, you have 30 days to head over to the Hottie Shrine Temple in downtown Evansville and claim your prize. And a brand new event is coming to Owensboro over the summer, and it's combining food, fun, and a great cause. The first ever Owensboro Hot Dog Week will run June 27th through July 5th. Participating restaurants will offer specialty hot dogs and desserts that benefit local veterans organizations. Have a great day, Tri-State. For 44 News, I'm Ben Laufer.
7: Sunshine around this morning. Temperatures right around 60 degrees throughout the day today. Mostly sunny skies. Gets warm, seasonable for this time of year, up to 82 degrees. Back down to 59 tonight. Open up that window and then keep the sunshine around through the rest of your Wednesday. Highs up to 83 degrees. We start a warming trend into Thursday. Mostly sunny skies. Highs up to 85 degrees. We're at 85 on Friday, but there's a 30% chance for some showers and maybe a few thunderstorms. From the Storm Team 44 Weather Center, I'm meteorologist Jonathan Weaver.
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2: Morning, everybody. It's DJ Envy, Jess Hilarious, Charlamagne Tha God. We are the Breakfast Club. We got a special guest in the building.
0: Yes, indeed.
2: Ladies and gentlemen, Marlon Wayne.
3: Gang, gang.
2: Welcome back.
4: Thank you, man. Always pleasure to be back. Y'all smell like money.
5: Oh,
4: I like it.
5: Really?
4: Yeah, you smell like money. You don't change. Beard all shaped up. You change. Look at you, smell like money. Your suit now tight. Yeah, I see you. Expensive suits. Look at you.
0: He changed his diet.
4: Yeah?
0: He changed his diet. It used to be just for
4: and
0: men.
4: His diet. He stopped eating fried tostones.
2: Now I'm not Latino.
5: You're not?
2: No.
4: I thought you were Dominican this whole damn time.
2: Yeah. I am not. I'm black. Black.
0: Man,
2: black.
0: Get
2: black.
0: The
2: black.
0: Out of here,
2: yes. No, I'm not Dominican.
4: Not Susu Negrito.
2: No, Susu Negrito. No,
4: nobody in your family. Nobody in your family.
2: Well, welcome. You got Scary Movie in theaters on the 5th.
3: Yes.
2: How does it feel to be back with the franchise and doing what you were supposed to be doing?
4: Everything is God. That's what it feels like. It feels like you go on this long journey and, you know, serendipity happens. It's like, you know, there's something that was there that got stripped away. And now you got this opportunity to do it again and do it bigger and better at a time in the world where I think the world needs these laughs the most. Mm-hmm. And so, you know, here we are. God wanted us to do this. It's funny. My dad is responsible for us doing this movie.
0: Really?
4: Wow. Yeah, because my dad, when he was, you know, when he was dying, he was like, you know, he was in the hospital. He was like, I want you and your brothers to work together again. And I was like, oh, I was like, you know how hard it is to get four black men on the same page?
0: Yeah.
4: You know, that's
0: yeah.
4: why New Edition keep breaking up. You know, we got four Bobby Browns in our group. You know what I mean?
5: Yeah.
4: Four tops. There's only two of them left. Mm. It's hard to keep that kind of, you know, stuff going. So I was like, I don't know if it's going to happen, Pop. He was like, come on. You guys do magic together. I said, all right. He goes, I know, Pop. He goes, for me.
0: Wow.
4: I said, all right, for you. He said, you promise. I was like, damn, this I was like, right. I promise. And he made me shake his hand. I shook his hand. And then, you know, a couple like days later, my dad was gone.
0: Wow.
4: But, you know, my dad raised me on the Bible. And one of the first things in the Bible is honor thy mother and father, for that days on this earth will be longer.
0: That's right.
4: So I listened to my dad. I listened to what my parents wanted. And I made sure this movie happened. And we made it happen, and you know, hopefully this would be the biggest one. You know, my dad saw something. Him and God saw something. Mm-hmm. You know, so I think they knew the world needed a laugh, and it wasn't like his deathbed. It wasn't like my dad's last wish was, "I want you boys to get together and do them jokes together." I want you do them fart jokes. That's my last wish. More on the ceiling. You know, put another and Sean's here. You know, it wasn't his last. But again, I'm sorry.
0: Is that a real story, or is that just a story you told the brothers to get everybody together?
4: No, that's a real story. And they didn't believe me. I'm like, that's what he wanted. They're like, yeah, right, Marlon.
2: Did you have to talk Sean into it, though? Or did
4: he
2: want to do
4: him
2: it?
4: Into it. That hypnotizes Sean be like, I'm good. Sean don't really care about this grind like I do. We're different. We've always been different. I like this grind. This is what I do. I was born here to do this. Mm-hmm. I didn't understand my calling in terms of stand up till I really started doing it. I was like, wait, this is what it is?
0: Wow.
4: This is, that shit is cracked to me. This, the dopamine levels is up here. I like doing this. I like the chase. My brother Sean likes to chill. And he likes to do it at his pace. And so I'm going to keep on doing this. And whenever he ready, yo, let's jump into another one. Let's jump into another one. But watching him on this movie, and he's hilarious in the movie, you just see how much he missed it.
2: I understand why you don't take Sean out too much.
5: I was about to say what you had to say.
0: He's on an interview with L'Oreal.
2: Yeah, I understand.
4: I was there. What are you talking about? I'm trying to stop everybody. I can see
2: why you don't take Sean out.
4: Like, oh boy. I keep telling him, I was like, yo, Charlamagne, you with the wrong Wayne.
0: I know.
5: I love Sean.
4: I know you discolorated. You keep picking on Sean. It's always a nigga with three different color blacks on the Sean. You three black. Leave this alone.
2: So Sean,
4: why would you discolorate? Because you're angry.
0: He said, why
4: let this pretty even skin Because Sean be minding his business.
6: I see.
4: You know what I mean? And then, you know, I mean, leave the brother alone. Why you, and Aries was like, why you care about what he always wearing shades? Let the wear shades.
5: Yeah.
4: He wears shades in the shower. I haven't seen Sean's eyes in 15 years. I don't know if he got eyes behind them shades. I don't know. Oh. Oh, he wore them. Dinner with my parents, wore them at the funeral. Oh, I thought those was his eyes. Why the you care? You need the shades with your black ass eyes. Anybody needs shades, you do. Leave my brother alone.
0: About 2 weeks ago, because both of y'all was on the schedule, and then he was like, yeah, we was on the air. He's like, I can't wait to see both of them come up here, man, because, you know, both of y'all have grown. And I said, man, don't remind that what happened.
5: I'm so
0: after
5: pissed.
0: What we just saw.
4: Like, I ain't got to remind him. Sean already remember.
5: I'm so
4: Sean don't come here because he don't want to you up.
5: I'm like,
4: Sean knows him. He's like, yo, he gonna say something smart.
6: But I tried. I was like, y'all both evolved. Y'all both grown.
4: I told him. I said, look, a Charlemagne, he grew up. He's in therapy. He ain't all them different colors. He only two black now. He's a better man. He rich, making money. Yeah. I said, he passed that. Sean was like, I don't know, just in case. You know what I mean?
5: Because
4: he don't want to risk his money. Sean's not that dude. Let me tell you something. Sean, this is how funny Sean is. Back in the day, it was this kid, right? Sean talking to Sean. Sean talking back. This kid, Mike. And the kid was like, Sean was like, I'll fuck you up. Mike was like, right, right. He said, you think I'm playing? Right, right. Sean said, say right one more time. He said, right, right. Sean said, nah, left. And bam, punched him in the face with a left hand.
5: Damn.
4: That's how Sean's not that guy.
5: Yeah.
4: So when I say, you know, I know y'all gonna bring it up, but you know.
0: No, I wouldn't have brought it up.
4: We on the Breakfast Club. Y'all gonna bring up.
6: No, just say that. That was 20, what, years ago?
0: And what I tell you on the air, why are you bringing that up?
4: But I'm trying to, I think he's a step closer. He walked toward the building and turned around. But I think next time, I think he gonna come on.
6: I gotta put him on FaceTime one time. Just put Charlamagne on FaceTime so they can have a conversation.
0: You could tell with the Aries interview. Like, that wasn't like some interview. I'll f*** you up. That was some, keep this at home wherever y'all keep him at. Because he don't need to be out.
4: Keep him in a cage. That was like, yo, don't be playing with Sean. Sean ain't that dude. He sit there with, and Sean was funny because he was like, he's a bitch. I said, what? Hold on, wait, Sean. Wait, where are we going with this? He's a bitch. And then Aries' response was, yeah, but what about his stand-up, though? And Sean's like, I said you a bitch.
5: Mm-hmm.
4: Let's discuss that.
0: Damn.
4: And then we could talk about my stand-up.
0: Damn.
5: See. Well, can you tell him that I
4: because
5: love him?
4: You bring in the wrong dude. That's Sean mind his business.
0: Yeah.
4: And you know, Aries, I ain't never had a problem with Aries. We ain't got no problem. I wish the brother nothing but love. Why is my name in your mouth? Well, I'm doing this. I have this problem with DJ Vlad. You know, me and Vlad over it. But for you to talk about my price, if I say on your platform, you got to pay me this, then that's what you're going to pay me because that's what I feel my value is worth.
5: Mm-hmm.
4: But it's not for you as a black man to go on a white man's platform and discuss my value. Mm-hmm. He has, because Vlad, he was asking everybody, you know, hey, DL Hughley, that's not my business, right?
5: Mm-hmm.
4: Hey, Tony Yayo, yo, Black, that's not my business. You know, then he asked Aries. Aries, well, you got to ask yourself, is the juice worth the squeeze? If you talking about Marlon Wayans, you talking about, is the juice worth the squeeze? Mm-hmm. Hold up, first of all, why are you talking about my money?
0: Mm-hmm.
4: Why do you have an opinion? I don't have an opinion about your money. When you sound like a old coon, a slave, you sound like that Sam Jackson played in
0: Django.
4: Boss, if in the juice it's worth the squeeze, boss. That's all I need to say, boss. Is that juice worth the squeeze, boss? Now, fast forward to who's in the beef with Vlad trying to get their money.
0: That's
4: and
0: true.
4: Vlad, once again, putting your stuff public, that's a bad negotiation tactic, first of all, Vlad. And I don't sit there and go, hey, Vlad, boss, is the juice worth the squeeze? That's between you and that man. I wish you get your money, Aries. But you ain't got to sit there and try and drag me down. He talk about my stand-up. He talk about this. He always got something smart to say.
5: Mm-hmm.
4: And one day, he going to around. He going to see Sean. And before Sean beat that ass, because it will happen. And, you know, we doing more than just stand-up. Like, we got money that we making,
5: mm-hmm.
4: right? So I'm like, yo, and people sue nowadays. They get litigious. And before Sean beat that ass, I'm going to hold my brother back. I'm going to say, Sean, hey, is the juice worth the squeeze?
5: Right?
4: Right?
5: Right?
4: And Sean's going to go, nah, left. Leave giants alone. Leave the sleeping giants alone, man. That's all.
0: Oh, you're right.
4: I ain't bother you about your little creepy pedophile sketch. Leave us the fuck alone, bro.
0: Damn.
6: All right, we got more with Marlon Wayans when we come back. Don't move. It's the Breakfast Club. Good morning.

0: DJ Envy, Jess Hilarious, Charlamagne Tha God. We are the Breakfast Club. We're still kicking it with Marlon Wayans. Charlamagne?
1: You got Scary Movie, right?
2: Yeah.
1: Are y'all not calling it Scary Movie 6 for a reason?
2: We rebranding, we rebooting. Okay. You know what I mean? It's a brand new start. It's back. We rebooting. Forget the. We basically pulled up that thing from Men in Black. It was like, we sorry about five. We got to reset this whole franchise. Y'all looking here? Say it behind the bird. We start from scratch.
3: So it's gonna be more.
2: Huh?
3: It's gonna be more.
2: Oh yeah. If this hit, I just want to know this. I want the world to laugh again. I feel like we haven't had a good laugh. Everything is all here. And I feel like we know how to hit the sweet spot where you can feel it's offensively hilarious. Mm-hmm. It's not just offensive. It's not like, ooh, it leaves you with a bad taste in your mouth. Yeah. It's like, oh, that's good. It's inclusive. That's what we've always done. The Wayans brand humor. In Living Color, we did things that was, you know, white chicks.
3: Yeah.
2: You know, we do things that when we send somebody up, we hope that the people we send up laugh the loudest. You know why they can't cancel us for white chicks? Mm. You know who loves white chicks the most? White chicks. They f***ing love that movie. Yeah.
0: And I was going to say that. Now that you got shown out the house, you got to do white chicks. Like, you have to know. I'm not going to lie. I slept on white chicks.
2: If Scary Movie makes money, you just like it because Dominican dudes in the beginning.
0: No.
2: I saw you Dominican. I don't know. Somebody in your family. You look too much like Damien. And Damien, Dominican. You either Wayans or Dominican.
0: I was on an airplane, and I watched it, right? And I was like, yo, this is the funniest ever. And I started telling anybody, I could not believe it was that funny. I
1: think
0: it was
1: one funny white chicks.
3: How old are you?
0: No, this was years ago. When I first seen it, I was like, I don't want to go see that.
2: Exactly.
0: And I seen it on a plane, and I was like, this is amazing.
3: Yeah.
0: And I got stuck on it. But I'm like, I feel like that movie's underrated first. I feel like it's one of those movies that we don't talk about enough, but I need a part two.
2: Yeah, I'll say this. If Scary, me and Sean both said this. Scary Movie make money. We see people want to laugh again. Mm-hmm. They come out in droves, make this a hit. Yeah, we doing White Chicks 2. Mm-hmm. That will be next. White Chicks 2, Scary Movie 7. I'm going to do Scary Movie 36. Y'all going to be so tired of scary movies. I'm like, fuck that movie.
1: But you know what's so interesting? Horror movies are making such a huge comeback in Hollywood right
2: That's
1: now.
2: That's why.
1: One of the biggest movies this year have been horror movies.
2: That's why the Scary Movie franchise right now with these huge movies, you got Obsession. You got
1: Backrooms.
2: I'm like, I could start writing part 7 right now.
1: Yeah.
2: So
3: you keep saying if it hit, do you have any doubt that it won't?
2: You know, you never know. We never do things like that, right? I don't curse it. I don't spit up in the air.
3: Yeah.
2: I hope. You always hope. Mm-hmm. But there's, you know, I ain't be like, yeah, we don't. I don't self-proclaim to be, yo, we this. I just hope God wills this to happen. If he does, then I know what my purpose is. Mm-hmm. But I'm not going to be like, yeah, we that did. And then the movie make $1.50. And then I'm like, what I had meant to say is if the juice works, squeeze. No, I hope it makes money. I think the culture wants to see it. This is for the culture. This movie is for the teenager and the grown-up that went to see it when Scary Movie first came out when they were teenagers, and now they're grown with teenage kids. Right. And now they could bring that teenager that's now an adult can bring their child to come see Scary Movie and introduce them to this humor that's been missing from this generation, and both of them collab. Mm. Because this is a cultural clash-up. This is about a generational thing. It's a legacy movie. So we got the old school with the new school.
3: Yeah.
2: And it's a battle of who really belongs here? What sensibilities wrong here? It's a really smart movie.
1: I see you got Kai in it.
2: No, I got a Kai ass character. I got a
3: Kai Sinatra.
2: Oh, I thought you meant my child's Kai. Because my daughter just changed the name. Well, now my son changed the name from Amai to Kai. I was like, nah, you put that in here. I don't think that.
1: I never thought about that. You gotta adjust too.
2: Yeah, I
1: gotta adjust. Nobody thinks about that part of it.
2: What's what?
3: What you mean?
1: Because I said Kai, you didn't think I was even talking. You thought I was talking about
2: your child. I thought you were talking about my child. I know. You didn't do my little. Kai Sinatra. Yeah, he in the movie. Because he told me, he asked me when I did his thing.
3: Stream.
2: I was funny when I did his stream.
3: Sure was.
2: I was with all these little young and it was like, I was just bugging out. It was a chance for me at 52. Man, you let me off the hook. A sleepover with, and I could be a kid. I'll wait for them to go to sleep. I'll fart right in their mouth. Because there's a little kid that's still living me. And they was like, when I was bugging out on that, they was like, yo, unk. You like funny, funny.
3: Yeah.
2: We thought you was movie funny. I said, I do this.
1: Wait.
2: I don't just do movies. I do stand up. I write movies. I write hours of material. I write TV shows. I develop. Y'all sleep on what I do. Yeah. And I could be funny in the moment. So let's go have some fun. They were like, yo, put me in the movie. I was like, I'm going to put you in the movie. He said, bet. I said, but I'm going to kill your ass. And I put his ass in the movie and I killed his ass.
4: Damn.
1: You're going to get that as a prize.
2: I keep my promises. Not just to my father.
1: Spoiler alert.
5: So wait, I saw that you did. You wrote two like different scenes trying to redo the Dave Chappelle show in the movie.
2: I didn't want to redo the Dave Chappelle show. I tried to get Dave Chappelle to be in the movie.
5: Oh, I thought, because isn't the movie like a play on different things? I thought you were trying to do a play on it.
2: Nah, I wrote two scenes for Dave, and Dave was like, I want to be in it. And then I've hit this for 3 months, and hey, I'm just hitting your back. What? Hey, Bigfoot, I'm done with production.
4: The movie's done.
2: But, you know, I knew Dave wasn't going to do it, but still, the exercise of writing for Dave, it's no problem. You know, our opening scene, I wrote 15 different versions of the opening scene until we finally landed the right person for the opening scene. And when the culture sees this, they're going to be like, oh, they did this.
1: Oh, so Dave was supposed to be the opening scene.
2: I wrote an opening scene for Dave, and I sent it to him. He just hit me back 3 months ago. I can't do it. Well, I finished production 6 months ago.
1: Why not Donnell Rawlins?
2: I love Donnell, but... Yeah. You know, I love Donnell, but, you know, Dave.
4: It's Davis.
2: You know?
1: Yeah.
2: It's like, why? It's not to say, Donnell ain't great, but, you know, Dave is cultural icon. Mm-hmm. And Donnell is funny.
3: Yes. How long did it take you to write the movie?
2: He got some classics. You know, Ashy Larry. Mm-hmm. Donnell is funny. I seen his special. Donnell, I watch him rock crowds. Mm-hmm. That's a funny man. Is, but, you know, that's like, hey, Michael Jackson or
4: Tito.
2: Marlon. You know what I mean? It's like Marlon talented, but it's Michael.
4: Come on, yeah.
2: You know what I mean?
0: All right, we got more with Marlon Wayans when we come back. Don't move. It's the Breakfast Club. Good morning.

0: DJ Envy, Jess Hilarious, Charlamagne the Guy. We are the Breakfast Club. We're still kicking it with Marlon Wayans. Do you see the Diddy tape?
1: Man, what the f*** kind of segue is that?
2: What
1: is
2: this segue?
3: You seen the Diddy tape?
2: Why is it all b***s? No gun. He's just in there filling the
4: It's a lot of ass.
2: Oh, y'all looked at the whole thing?
4: Yeah. As
5: it's
4: a woman, like I'm safe to look
5: at it. I didn't
4: get
5: through the whole 40, but it's
4: Envy watched it a few times.
0: I didn't watch it a few times. It's 39-28, but
1: Diddy,
0: I ain't watching.
1: Diddy said we should free Diddy because he suffered enough because he got no peace. He was born with no peace.
4: Yeah, man.
1: That was crazy.
4: It is crazy.
2: Who said that?
1: 50 Cent, man.
2: Oh, that's wild.
4: Right. And then you think he's joking.
2: That is wild work. I ain't bothering nothing 50 is. Hey, I don't want no more 50 smoke. I'm down. I don't want no Diddy smoke. I didn't watch it. I didn't see it. I don't want to see it.
4: Did
2: I
4: you say worse the thing?
2: I don't want to see it.
0: Did you say worth the squeeze?
5: It's not much to squeeze. I'm telling you, it ain't worth the squeeze.
2: Well, I mean, it explains it. You know what I mean? At least he wants to satisfy the girls. If he ain't got it, you know.
5: That's what
2: maybe the other guy do.
5: I never thought about it like that.
2: He got.
0: That's what she said.
2: He's a stunt. You know what I mean? You got money bringing some stunt.
1: How was it when you and 50 met?
2: It was fine. I mean, me and 50, we never had no beef like that. That's just, you know, between, you know, it was never like that. I was, you know, it was two guys talking. Mm-hmm. He's a troll. I'm a troll. And, you know, end of the day, you know, I'm going to do business with him at some point. There was a movie we talked about doing years ago. I'm doing another movie right now with Kiki Palmer that I wrote and produced. And I'm really thinking, going, I want to put something together and put him in it. You know, I ain't got no beef. I got no beef with no black man or black man with three colors. I'd have no beef with nobody. I am here for peace and love and black integrity and everybody do well, black, white, everybody. I want people to have a good life. Just leave alone.
1: Mm-hmm. What do you think? What's the biggest misconception comedians have about audiences right now?
2: That they're sensitive. I don't think they're sensitive. I think we're trying to find our footing. I think social media is a place that makes everybody got an opinion about jokes. There was a time where you didn't have that conversation where if somebody was offended about a joke, well, that was on them. Now they don't agree with something, they put it out there. And then the narratives are picked up by the media and now it becomes a big story. But at the end of the day, every joke you tell, there's going to be a casualty to every war. When you go to, when you telling jokes, there's a casualty to every war. And the casualty is somebody's feelings going to be hurt. Now, a good joke, if I'm playing a 1,000-seater and I tell a joke and 995 people laugh and five people walk out, those some bitch ass. That's a great joke.
4: Good joke.
2: Now, if I tell a joke and 995 people walk out and five people are laughing, well, I may want to work on that material a little bit. You know, that joke was, it didn't land. But maybe to the five people, which gives me inspiration to go, oh, but there's something in there.
4: Right.
2: I'm not going to be afraid to keep going because one day I'll tell the joke and it's going to be the right way where everybody laughs. The audience is not sensitive. I just think you can't be offensive to just be offensive. You got to be offensive to be funny. There's a way to do things and you could say anything, but you got to do it with kids' gloves. We never try to be offensive. We just try to be funny.
5: I saw you say Tony Hinchcliffe's joke at the George Floyd joke at the roast wasn't funny.
2: The juice wasn't worth the squeeze.
1: Wasn't worth the squeeze.
2: Wasn't worth the squeeze. Like, look, in Scary Movie, there was things that I thought was hilarious, but I'm a comedian and I have a darker sense of humor. But when you're doing entertainment, you have an audience and you can't offend most of your audience. So for me, I looked and was like, yeah, that joke went too far. That joke, I mean, it's funny. 60% of the audience laughed. 20% didn't think it was funny. And 20% is on the fence. Not worth it. Not worth it. I got too many jokes in this movie to, because if you tell a bad joke, it stains the whole entertainment value of what you put together. The whole roast, because Tony Hinchcliffe get a joke and maybe 5-6 other jokes, or maybe 20 of the jokes, made you look, and the whole thing left a bad taste in your mouth. But that's not the entirety of it. But if they would have took out some of those things that was offensive, they took out some of those things, you would have really enjoyed the roast. Basically, what I'm saying is don't do a live roast ever again. Don't do it. You can film it live, but you have to be able to have time to go, nope, that got to come out. If I did Scary Movie live, I would never. Why? Because I need time to sit with the audience and go, oh, no, that went too far. That's ugly. talking about. I don't need to talk about that topic. I didn't hit the right joke. It wasn't funny enough for me to go there. It just made them feel bad. So let me take that out. And if he would have did that and had the time to really sit there in editing and make those proper decisions as a producer, then I think he would have avoided a lot of these problems. But in comedy, I'm not mad that comedians are trying different material. That's every night at the Comedy Store. Mm-hmm. Not every joke works. And see, when you see a special, you don't know how many jokes we tried that blew up in our face, that bombed that night, that before you get to these minutes in this hour, that actually works. There's some things in sets that don't work. Mm-hmm. But don't do a live roast, because you got to be able to go, no, I got to take that out. I got to take that out. Why? Because it leaves the audience feeling a certain way. We don't need to go there. And that's what I think. That would be my advice, is don't do it live. Some things you just don't do live.
1: And listen, I got a dog sense of humor. I like to laugh, but I don't see the funny in somebody's violent, tragic death. Nah. I don't care if it's George Floyd, Charlie Kirk, Cheryl Underwood's husband committed suicide.
2: Yeah, it was a lot. Dad, yeah. Was a lot.
1: It's like, I don't see the humor.
2: It was a lot. There was a lot. The devil wrote some of them sets. The devil was like, what about the one where Cheryl's husband hung herself? How about she's a monkey? But the devil was at work that day. Yeah.
0: Well, this Friday, Scary Movie's out this Friday. And we appreciate you for joining us. Next time, you got to bring Sean.
2: Y'all.
0: Next time, bring Sean.
2: And I will.
0: Even if we got to tie Charlamagne up, just bring Sean.
2: No, you got to tie Sean up. You got to bring Sean up in here in a dog cage. No, Sean, let me tell you something. Sean hit hard.
1: He looked big as that video was over there. I'm at the Hitler. How big is Sean?
2: Sean's strong as let me tell you something. We go to the same boxing instructor. And, you know, I'm fast. I hit the pass. Pop, pop, pop, pop, pop, pop. Marlon, quick, you know. Sean hit them pads. Pop, pop, pop. Trainer took the gloves off like, he got monkey strength. That hit hard. You sure he ain't on the spectrum? He got spectrum.
1: You also, as a black man, got to recognize when another black man got wishing wood energy. Wherever y'all been going, Sean got wishing
2: That's why I try to keep it light. I try to keep it light. And I try to tell people, leave him alone. He ain't bothering you. Don't bother him. Mm-hmm. Please. I'm trying.
1: Salute to Sean.
2: Yeah. Salute to Sean.
1: Cut it out, Envy.
0: What?
2: I'm gonna have him come here, but don't be saying no slick like no footsie or nothing.
1: That
2: dumb.
1: Was him. That's what I said.
2: No, you said the footsie.
1: We brought that up a couple weeks ago. I'm like, why are you bringing that
0: Sean
1: up?
0: Sean come up here. I'm gonna jump.
2: Sean come in here.
0: If he hits you, I'm gonna jump you. I'm gonna jump with you. Me and Sean are jumping.
2: We all gotta fight. Okay, I thought y'all. You jumping my brother. Now we gotta cuckoo.
1: There you have it. Marlon Wayans. It's the Breakfast Club.
2: Thank y'all for having me. Scary movie. Go see it for the culture.
0: All right. Morning, everybody. We are the Breakfast Club now. Salute to everybody on Netflix. You can check out the full interview on Netflix today if you missed any of it.
1: Are you sure about that?
0: Positive.
5: Yes.
1: Positive.
0: Positive. Yes.
5: Okay. Yes.
0: Now let's get to the latest with Lauren.
6: What you want to know?
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10: 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Did you hear that exclusive?
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15: 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Talk to me.
16: All right, y'all. So Drake has sniped another man's woman.
17: Damn. Oh my God.
16: Allegedly. So this is going down right now. Sauce Walker and his child's mother, it's a woman named Kylie, have been going back and forth. There was an audio that leaked over the weekend of Sauce Walker allegedly throwing some threats at Drake and the ex because they used to be in some sort of relationship. Let's take a listen to Sauce Walker and the threats.
18: Don't say nothing about me with my baby mama, nothing. Oh, I'm gonna handle y'all. It's that simple. I don't give a the consequences is.
19: Why? Yeah, you handle me. You already handle me. So what the f*** does it matter? You already put your hands on me. You already do all that already. So what the f*** does even matter?
18: I got you jumped by my I will put my hands on you, though. But I didn't. You got jumped by my black It's video.
19: Yeah, because you had me set up. Are you proud of that? Does that make you feel good?
18: I will get you jumped again. I don't give a f***. Just like I get Drake smoked. I will get Drake car shot at. Hey. What the f***? You better realize who the f*** I am. I don't give a f***. Nobody talking about
19: it. Okay, you calm down.
18: No, I don't need to do nothing.
19: Yeah, you do.
6: Damn.
9: Jesus.
16: Yeah, so this audio, now Sauce Walker, there were some.
1: Ain't none of y'all gonna call 911? Don't none of y'all feel the need to call no authorities?
9: Come on, yo. Come on.
10: I'm laughing
9: because
10: I'm thinking the same thing.
1: I feel like I need to call somebody right now. What the hell's going on out here?
9: Thanks for the crime.
16: Now, Kylie has been.
6: That's
16: posting.
6: Like three crimes, by the way. It was like three. He got somebody jump, put some hands on somebody.
1: I don't even know what's going on. I just know I need to call somebody. Yeah. There's some promotion going on over here.
16: Sauce Walker has not like directly responded to the audio. There were some texts that were posted to a social media page of his that are not or that are no longer there. So I didn't see it myself, but it's been reported that it was posted by him in response to this audio. And basically what he's saying that how am I tender if I'm the one that sent her? Like that him and her have been using Drake's money for a long time. Like, right? Because the conversation after this audio was like, okay, now here is why Sauce Walker and Drake have this issue that he's talked about. And what people are pointing to is when Sauce Walker was here in 2024, he talked about Drake being a culture vulture. Let's take a listen to that.
17: You just said that it wouldn't be no Drake without Houston. Why did Drake not have no bunch of records with Houston artists? You didn't doing that with Atlanta. But as far as the city of Houston, you looking at it for the market share. But they don't have a large community and representatives of people that are knowledgeable about the music industry. They can say, hey, y'all been around this artist. You was in the studio when they was making that song. You get a couple writer points for that. It's a long list of artists from the Bay all the way to LA that got songs with Drake. So how did Drake love Houston so much and not have music with artists that you are uplifting from this community? From then to now, Travis Scott is the only rapper that still got a song with Drake. It makes sense. It's an equal trade. It's about fair exchange in business. If you are using the lineage and the culture of somebody's city or somebody's hometown and backyard, do something that actually makes the economy of that city and music and musicians bigger and greater.
6: Are you saying it was more, you feel like it was more than that?
16: So the reason why I said that is because that was in 2024 and Kylie, and this is what the conversation has been pointed to, right? When people are reporting this, they're like, okay, well, let's take this back. Now, that was 2024 when Sauce Walker was here. Now, Kylie, the woman who's in the mix of this, she gave a statement to Shade Room and she says she's doing all this not for clout, but because she was tired of being silent. She spent years dealing with conflict, intimidation, threats, and unnecessary drama, allegedly. She says that as for what appears to be Sauce Walker's threats to Drake, she says that it is not a secret that she and Drake were involved in 2024. So people are like, oh, so maybe that's where some of the whole animosity about, you know, why he talks about Drake being in Houston and Drake being utilizing Houston's culture. You know, people just trying to tie one and two together because this audio leaked and they were like, what the heck?
1: So you mean to tell me she went to Shade Room instead of the police?
9: Crazy.
6: Well, she taped it, so I'm sure she probably went to the police.
9: Way in the world.
1: Yeah, like she went to
16: she listen, there's a lot of things being posted online still on her Instagram, and like I saw stuff this morning that she's posting and alleging as well too. But yeah, here we are.
1: I want to tell you brothers something too, man. There's a lot of women out here. Find one that doesn't have a man. Okay, I know y'all think it's cool to be smashing other guys' girls, and truthfully, if your girl's letting another guy smash, that's not your girl. But my point is, the squarest man on the planet will kill you over that woman. Okay,
6: oh, yeah, absolutely.
1: Do not find yourself the victim of a crime of passion over no woman. It's not worth it. Find a woman that doesn't have a man. There's plenty of them out here.
6: But you know, that's what Drake allegedly does. Like I ain't putting that on that man.
1: I don't know. I don't know. I'm not putting that on.
6: I'm telling you, that's what he allegedly does.
1: Bigger than Drake.
6: Yeah, I'm just saying he allegedly does, and I agree with you. Yeah, you don't never talk to a woman that's married. Like Charlamagne said, the weakest man, the softest guy,
1: gonna kill you over that woman.
6: Will hurt you over his
9: married in a relationship. Yes. Yeah, if you committed to another person,
1: man.
16: Well, we have an announcement. Shifting gears a bit.
6: Drum roll.
16: Yeah, we have a big announcement that I have to make right now, because the iHeartRadio Music Festival is here, and we now know some of the lineups. So it will be presented by Capital One. It's returning to Las Vegas on September 18th and 19th at the T-Mobile Arena. So this will be a weekend full of superstars and performances featuring Cardi B. Snoop Dogg.
10: Uncle Snow.
16: BTS.
1: Who that is?
16: BTS.
9: That's the Asian people, right?
16: They just sweet. The AMAs.
6: Y'all know who BTS was behind the scenes.
16: Benson Boone, Major Lazer, Zara Larsson, and so many more. And so many more. So yeah, so they'll be.
1: Because you're speaking a foreign language now.
9: Major Lazer and Zara Larsson.
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9: Big
16: so,
9: body.
6: So that iHeartRadio Music Festival, if you haven't been, it's a couple of days of concerts. There's so many things to do and activations. We always have a great time. So the fact that Cardi B, Snoop Dogg, Major Lazer, BTS, and a group of other things that people that I don't know, because it mixes country, hip hop, R&B, rap.
16: Mm-hmm. That's a lot of country artists. Yeah,
6: it's a lot. It's a lot all in one thing. So if you get a chance to go, and you can go, definitely get your tickets early. It always sells out, and the Breakfast Club will be there. We'll be there this year.
1: Last year was amazing. The only thing I wish last year, I wish that they would have switched the, who was it, Mariah Carey
16: and Glow. I think
1: Glorilla, right?
16: Yeah.
1: Because I wanted the white people to see Glorilla. A lot of them left after Mariah Carey.
9: They love Glow, too.
16: They do. This will be streaming live on Disney Plus and Hulu, and you can hit iHeartRadio.com/Capital One today if you're a Capital One car holder and want to get those tickets.
1: Always a great weekend.
6: Yes. That's right. Yeah. We have a great time.
16: Yep.
6: All right.
9: What's the weekend again? What is the weekend again?
16: It is going to September 18th and 19th.
6: Okay.
16: Yep.
6: Yeah.
16: But tickets go on sale Friday, June 12th.
9: I know. No, I am going.
1: Just to find something else to do.
9: No, I'm not. I don't be finding nothing else to do. I got shows. I do shows every week.
16: We had a good time last year.
6: Coach already called.
16: I'm going
6: to block that off. She already said, Coach, she said, block it off. You have to go.
9: I got you. I'm in.
1: Until the Thursday of the weekend.
9: Shut up. Shut up, yo. I'm going to be there with y'all.
6: I forgot about.
1: I got a show. But she'll be getting her head done.
6: Right. Charlamagne, donkey today. We give you a donkey too, man.
1: Man, 4 after the hour. It is a sad situation in the 803 Columbia, South Carolina, man. I need a guy named Rick Child to come to the front of the congregation. We'd like to have a word with him, please.
6: All right. We'll get to that next. It's the Breakfast Club. Good morning.
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4: We live a life where we bite our tongue based off who we may offend. We never would say anything.
5: 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Give it to him.
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6: That is why Charlamagne is here.
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4: You know what, Taylor? 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
6: I know that's right.
4: Drop on the clues.
9: She's been working.
4: Taylor out here working. Man, just doing all these great intros. Donkey of the Day for Tuesday, June 2nd goes to Rick Chow. He is a 61-year-old convenience store owner in Columbia, South Carolina. And yesterday he was found not guilty of the 2023 shooting of a 14-year-old named Cyrus Belton. Sending healing energy to the family of Cyrus Belton. RIP to that young brother. 14 years old. Shot and killed by Rick Chow. The prosecution and defense, of course, had different stories. Prosecutors said Chow acted in anger because he wrongly thought the teen had stolen 4 bottles of water from the store. A defense lawyer said Chow fired to defend his only son after the teen pointed a gun at him. Let's go to WIS 10 for the report, please.
10: Well, emotions are high, and the verdict was not just a shock for the family of Cyrus Carmack Belton, but also people that have been following this case from the very beginning.
11: A child, a 14-year-old child, shot dead in Richland County, got no justice.
10: Cyrus's dad, too distraught to speak, but stood beside his attorney, Todd Rutherford, who says the system has failed this family.
11: The anger is palpable tonight. You can feel it. You can touch it.
12: 257?
13: Yes.
12: Is this still your verdict?
13: Yes.
10: Earlier, the state argued that the case was about the value of human life and that Cyrus feared for his life as Rick Chow and his son chased him out of the store with a gun. Chow's defense team argued Chow was defending himself and his son, as Carmack Belton also had a loaded gun on him. Chow's son testified that he pointed the gun at him, prompting Chow to shoot him. In the end, the jury sided with the defense. Rutherford says while people have the right to be angry about the verdict, he's encouraging everyone to use their voices rather than reacting any other way.
11: What I can tell you is that this should not have happened. That is an unbelievable situation, but it is one that unfortunately we have to deal with as best we can.
4: Oof. Now I get it. The 14-year-old had a loaded firearm. In South Carolina, I believe you have to be 21 to purchase a handgun. If you're 18 to 20, state law says you can legally acquire and possess handguns through private sales or as a gift from your immediate family. I also know that a jury found Rick Chow not guilty, and in America, that's how the legal system works. Well, Donkey of the Day isn't a legal award, okay? It's a common sense award. And common sense tells me, okay, Charlamagne the God, Leonard McKelvey, that if you're chasing a 14-year-old child, okay, if prosecutors said Chow chased the teen more than 130 yards from the store, I don't see how that's self-defense, okay? How are you protecting your son if you're the one in pursuit, okay? According to prosecutor Cyrus, never stole the water, put the bottles back, ran from the store, and was eventually shot in the back after a chase. Just heard the news report. Defense argued that Chow was protecting his son because the teen had a gun and pointed it at him. Hey, if that happened and you would have pulled your gun out and defended your son in that scenario, then I would completely understand. But here's the thing. I don't see no proof that that happened. Okay. And if that young man did that and ran away, why would you run after him? Okay. See, that's the problem. Too many people want to play police officer, judge, jury, and in this case, executioner. Okay.

0: If you think someone shoplifted, call the cops. Okay, if you say this young man pulled a gun on you and threatened the life of your son but then ran away, call the cops. Okay, every situation does not require escalation. And this was clearly one of those situations, okay? Why turn a minor dispute into a permanent consequence? Nobody should lose their life over something that could have been handled with a phone call to 911, all right? Being angry doesn't give you the right to be deputized, okay? You are not the law, Rick Chow. Right. Hell, it wouldn't be justified if they did it either. All right. Just because you think somebody did something wrong doesn't give you the authority to chase them down and kill them. Okay. And now multiple witnesses testified that they didn't see anything in Cyrus Belton's hands and didn't see him point a gun as he ran from the store. Prosecutors acknowledged the young man, Cyrus Belton, had a semi-automatic pistol, but they say it fell on the ground during the chase and he never threatened anyone with it. I know people are going to keep talking about the fact this young man had a pistol. But he got chased down and shot in the back, okay? I'm not a lawyer, so I'm not going to sit here and act like I know why legally this man, Rick Chow, got off. Because to me, honestly, all I see is a young black man getting shot and killed over a situation that shouldn't have escalated to this, okay? Sometimes the best thing you can do is let law enforcement handle it after the fact. Now, I'm a South Carolina native, born and raised. That is home, but New Jersey is my home too. And in New Jersey, okay, me and Envy discussed this a lot for some reason. I don't know why we've discussed this a lot over our lives or since we've known each other, but you generally cannot use deadly force like shooting a gun against someone who is fleeing, retreating, or running away. Okay, the law requires that you only use deadly force if you reasonably believe it is immediately necessary to prevent death or serious bodily harm. If an attacker is retreating, the imminent threat is past, making the use of deadly force unjustifiable. That's correct. New Jersey. Mm-hmm. Okay, and under New Jersey's castle doctrine, you do not have a duty to retreat if you are inside your home, provided you did not initiate the conflict. However, you still cannot use deadly force against an intruder, burglar, whatever it is, if they are turning to flee or clearly retreating. That's the debate me and you've had over the years. Because yes, I'll be like, pop that. Right. Okay. Mm-hmm. Or pop that person, whoever it is. But you legally can't do that.
1: If he's running, you can. If he's leaving, you can. If his back towards you, you can.
0: And listen, that sounds perfectly rational to me. Okay. I don't legally. Know. Legally. Okay. That sounds perfectly legal. Well, no, it sounds rational too. If somebody's running away from you, if they're retreating.
1: Okay.
0: But I get it.
1: You come in somebody's house with your family and kids.
0: I get it.
1: You know they're there. What are you coming there for, knowing I'm there?
0: I get it. The house is different though. I just don't know how you justify chasing someone down and shooting them in the back. If this young man had shot your son and you were so full of rage, you went after him, I can understand, but I can't wrap my mind around this one, okay? If somebody can run away from you, then they aren't an immediate threat to you, okay? Let them go. Water bottles can be replaced. Human lives cannot. Please give Rick Chow the biggest ER.
1: That's super duper sad.
2: Found not guilty is wild.
0: Horrible.
1: Yeah, and I don't understand it, because looking at the case, it says all the witnesses testified that they didn't see anything in that young man's hand. They didn't see him point a gun when he ran from the store.
0: Yeah.
1: They didn't see any of that.
2: I mean, well, he got shot in his back. So, I mean, obviously, he was running away.
0: And house is different from a convenience store.
1: Yes. Yeah.
0: You know what I'm saying? Your convenience store, even if you own it, yo, you can replace whatever, you know, you said this guy
1: water
0: took.
2: And then was four bottles of water, even if he did take four bottles of water.
1: But he put it back. He didn't take any bottles of water, right?
2: But I'm just saying, even if he did, you shoot him in the back because he took four bottles of water. That's wild.
0: And if you were scared of the young man, why would you go chasing
2: running after him?
0: Even with your fist.
2: He was running from you.
0: I don't know.
1: Yeah. All right. Well,
0: sending energy to that young man's family.
1: Yeah, man. Absolutely. Well, thank you for that donkey of the day. Now, Jess was reading something that she seen online yesterday, right?
2: Yeah. So they said we got audio for it. But a woman called off a wedding when she found out her fiance slept with several men when he was in college.
0: Damn.
2: He ended up telling the truth about it.
0: On that white dress.
2: But like, why would you? Yo, please stop.
1: What's wrong with you?
2: Why would you wait this long to tell her that? You know
0: why
2: what I'm saying?
0: Why would you tell her that?
2: Well, that's why I said I would have went to my grave with it. But the only reason that would make me tell her is if, if some of the people that I slept with was going to tell her, and maybe he tried to get ahead of it. Like, that's the only way that it would come out. But like, yo, why? Like, Why would you tell her after you proposed to her? That's something that you get out the way. Like, that's
1: so he was gay in college, but not gay anymore.
2: Or he may have been bi in college. Oh. But yeah, gay, bi, college.
0: No, you sleep with several men. Ain't no bi, nothing. Okay. Right.
2: Yeah, but this you was during, he had a phase. You know what I'm saying? A gay era in college.
1: But you know, the crazy thing is, if it was a man and mm-hmm. you found out your woman had a phase with women in college, I think most dudes would be cool with it.
0: A hoe is a hoe. Okay? Yeah. You sleep with several men, male or female.
2: Yeah.
0: Okay? Mm. I just need to know who's doing the bending.
1: Well, let's open up the phone line. 800-585.
2: And that's probably why she called it off, because that's probably the question that he didn't answer.
1: 1051. So what's the question? What's the reason you had to call off an engagement?
0: What?
2: With me? I never had to call off an engagement.
0: I care about no damn engagement.
1: So what do you care about? Who was doing
0: the business? Yes.
1: That is not the question.
2: No, because it also depends on how gay he was. You know what I mean? Like, it's not. If you are doing the would you rather be the one taking it?
0: No, I think it's just a lot of women. I think in this era, it's a lot more women who have been in these situations. A lot more women are finding out that these men are playing on the other side. Yeah. You know?
1: All right. Well,
2: I'm just glad that he did tell her.
1: Well, let's open up the phone lines. If this situation happened to you, what would you do? Or if you've been in this situation, let's discuss 800-585-1051. And Charlamagne, I swear on everything.
0: What?
1: I will fight you if you come back to work with your heel sticking out of your socks. Like, this is offensive to me.
2: Yo, we on Netflix now. Like, yo, come on.
1: It's offensive
2: all of this,
1: to me.
2: Yo. Like, why do you have
1: like,
2: a hole on, in
1: like,
2: your
1: you
2: sock?
1: Have a whole hole in your sock. I can see the bottom of your damn heel.
2: And that was the same sock he had on last week. He do not have socks, y'all.
1: I'm going to buy you some socks.
2: Put your cash up out there.
1: Yeah, I'm going to buy you some socks.
2: Come on.
1: It's the Breakfast Club. Come on. This is
3: the Breakfast Club.
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5: For 44 News, I'm Ben Laufer. Here's a look at some of the top stories that we're following for you on this Tuesday, June 2nd. A tragic grain bin accident in Mount Carmel has claimed the life of 21-year-old Stephen Haas. That grain bin is located on farmland near Asbury Chapel, right by Friendsville Avenue. 44 News has learned from a family member that there were three people working inside the grain bin at the time of the accident. One of them became completely submerged. We're still trying to figure out exactly what led up to the deadly accident. And an Evansville firefighter was injured while responding to a blaze. Evansville fire crews responded to a commercial structure fire at Bobcat of Evansville on Lynch Road around 6:30 Monday evening. The injured firefighter was taken to a hospital with minor injuries. Authorities say the cause of the fire is still under investigation. Meanwhile, a Newburgh woman has been sentenced to 4 years in prison after pleading guilty to several animal cruelty charges. Court records show Shayna Burko changed her plea to guilty but mentally ill. She was arrested after investigators found more than 24 animals inside her home. Officials say the hoarding began nearly 10 years ago. As a result, Burko is required to pay more than $8,000 in restitution. And another Shriners Fest with the Hottie Shriners of Evansville has came and gone, but the winning half pot ticket is still up for grabs. A46-69-41-44 is the winning ticket of the more than $183,000 half pot. The lucky winner will take home over $91,000. If that number is in your pocket, you have 30 days to head over to the Hottie Shrine Temple in downtown Evansville and claim your prize. And a brand new event is coming to Owensboro over the summer, and it's combining food, fun, and a great cause. The first ever Owensboro Hot Dog Week will run June 27th through July 5th. Participating restaurants will offer specialty hot dogs and desserts that benefit local veterans organizations. Have a great day, Tri-State. For 44 News, I'm Ben Laufer.
3: Sunshine around this morning. Temperatures right around 60 degrees throughout the day today. Mostly sunny skies. Gets warm, seasonable for this time of year, up to 82 degrees. Back down to 59 tonight. Open up that window and then keep the sunshine around through the rest of your Wednesday. Highs up to 83 degrees. We start a warming trend into Thursday. Mostly sunny skies. Highs up to 85 degrees. We're at 85 on Friday, but there's a 30% chance for some showers and maybe a few thunderstorms. From the Storm Team 44 Weather Center, I'm meteorologist Jonathan Weaver.
6: 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If you believe that your rights have been violated, contact the Human Relations Commission at 436-4927. This announcement was funded through the City of Evansville's Community Development Block Grant.
7: Drive time. Meditation.
8: This meditation is brought to you by the Lion Street Church of Christ, 756 Lion Street, Evansville, Indiana.
9: We know that all human beings are born with five senses that allow us to function in life. These senses are so essential for our very existence that if we lose our sight, our hearing may be sharpened. Many psychologists will tell us, in addition to the sense of sight, smell, feel, hearing, and taste, there are others such as extrasensory perception, or ESP. Whether or not this is true is an issue that has been greatly debated and hotly debated in academia for decades with no apparent solution. I believe that every Christian, every child of God who has been born again has spiritual ESP. As a result of our response to the love and grace of God, every Christian has received the God-given sense of faith, which allows us to experience God on a different plane than others. Peter explains the threefold benefit of the sense of faith in 1 Peter when he says, "Whom having not seen, ye love, in whom though now ye see him not, having believed, ye rejoice with joy unspeakable and full glory of God, receiving the end of your faith, even the salvation of your souls." What does it mean? We see from this text that this sixth sense informs us of what faith sees, what faith produces, and what faith receives. How can you love someone whom you have not seen? The apostles saw Jesus, but our view of him is just as clear through the eyes of faith. The more we study and practice the Word of God, our picture of Jesus becomes clearer of the busy schedules to fellowship with Jesus on a more personal level. You see, as we seek Jesus, our sense of faith is sharpened to see him more clearly. Why? Because we will become more like
7: him. Meditation.
8: This meditation was brought to you by the Lion Street Church of Christ, 756 Lion Street, Evansville, Indiana.
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2: Morning, everybody. It's DJ Envy, Jess Hilarious, Charlamagne Tha Guy. We are the Breakfast Club. It's Pride Month, so you know what that means.
3: Yo, you're gonna get beat up.
4: Yo, what's your problem? Is so vague.
3: Why do you have to talk like that? That was so stupid for no reason, and that was so unnecessary. That was unnecessary and very violent, and I don't feel like that was appreciated.
2: Very
3: by
2: bottom, you said.
3: Very violent.
4: Okay? Goofy. Good morning.
2: So explain what happened. What's going on?
4: All right, look, so this girl had called off her engagement because she found out that her fiance slept with several men back in his college days. Now, he told her, we got audio for it.
5: Because I slept with a few dudes in the past in college does not mean you're going to sit there and call the wedding off. It was in college. You act like you were never curious before. You never messed around with... I'm a good man. Any woman would want a man like me. Whoa. So you go ahead and try to throw me away.
3: I'm going to be honest with you. I don't think that's real. I think that's a microdrama. That's one of those little verses.
2: That's what it sounds like.
3: I think it sounds like Issa Rae produced it or Tyler Perry. But I will say this. That woman is homophobic.
2: What?
4: No, hell no.
3: And I'm going to tell you why she's homophobic. I'm going to tell you why she's homophobic.
4: I always want
3: to
4: do
3: that. Because if you about to get married and you decide, you know what? I want to tell my significant other about all the dirt that I used to do back in the day.
2: Right.
3: If he would have told her just a bunch of girls, she wouldn't have reacted like that and she wouldn't have been upset.
4: Of course not.
3: But
4: of course not.
3: But because it's guys,
4: yeah,
3: she's super duper upset.
2: Or maybe it might have been signs that she's seen that she maybe thought her husband was gay.
4: You know what I'm saying?
2: And she wasn't sure.
4: You know what I'm saying?
2: And now you like, oh, this is what you did? So everything
3: that girl knew butt wasn't that size when she saw it.
4: Yo, look, how do you know
3: she ain't never seen a butt?
4: First of all,
3: she know butt ain't that big.
4: So first of all, when she first started dating, him, it could have been her homegirls or her family members. Like, he act a little gay. You might want to, and she tried to ignore it because she loved him.
2: And then
4: when he came out and told her that, they said, you know what? The wedding is off.
3: Now listen, I can understand the double standard, right? Because it is a different type of blow when you find out that this man you thought was
4: straight. Definitely a different type of blow.
3: I'm sure. This man you thought was straight, you find out actually had a gay pass or is bi.
4: Yes,
3: so I can understand how that can throw you off, but she would have reacted totally different if you'd have said he slept with several different
4: women. But he called it a curious stage. Yo, how curious are you to sleep with several men? That's not curiosity.
2: Maybe just thought he just got to find the right size and didn't like it.
4: All right, man, that's nah, you were gay, straight up.
2: Nah, man, we lost
4: the lady. You probably got tired, you know, the elasticity. How much elasticity in the butt?
3: I don't know what I'm saying? The butt don't have elasticity.
4: That's a dude. Like, the
3: I'm
4: butt.
3: I'm about to Google that, but I
4: don't
3: want
4: really
3: that.
4: You really was about to.
2: Well, the lady that was dealing with the same thing is she got off the line. All right, we got hello, who's this?
4: You can stretch it.
2: I don't know. Hello?
6: Hey, what up, though? This Felipe.
2: Hey, what's up, Felipe?
4: What up, though? You from Detroit?
6: Yeah, I'm from the D. Yeah,
4: that's what's up, Shorty.
2: Whoa. All right. Talk to us. What's your thoughts, man?
6: Have you ever seen somebody untaste a dangle or a cat? Can you ever see somebody untaste one? So once you got that initial taste, how you know you want to spin a block and go back?
4: Right. I mean, I understand.
6: It's like your Sam's Club. It's a taste test.
3: I get what you're saying.
4: I get you.
3: No. It ain't Sam's Club. It's Dick's.
6: Nah,
3: it's Dick's Sporting Goods. That's the thing. They got a gift card.
2: You should have said BJ's.
6: Oh,
2: good,
6: bro.
2: You should have said BJ's.
6: Crazy.
3: Yeah. It's not Sam's Club. It's Dick's Sporting Goods.
2: All right. Mm. You should have said BJ's. That would have been another one too.
3: Dick's Sporting Goods.
2: Hello. Who's this?
7: Hey, this is Coffee calling from Norfolk, Virginia.
2: Norfolk 757. Talk to us, Coffee. Girl?
7: Well, I just want to say that she did right.
4: Okay.
7: She did right there, leaving them alone and changing that energy.
3: Well, let me ask you a question. You have to admit that if that guy told her that it was a bunch of women, she probably wouldn't have reacted like that.
4: Duh.
7: Well,
4: right?
7: It doesn't matter. I'm just glad he was honest at some point. But
4: that's
7: it doesn't
4: what I said.
7: Matter. If he would have molested a child, should she have forgiven that? No.
2: You going,
3: that's
2: something against the law.
3: Equivalent.
4: Come on, Coffee.
7: Y'all just trying to defend for the men.
2: Being gay is not illegal.
3: That is a false equivalent.
2: You can't compare the two.
4: Come on, Coffee. She tripping.
2: Let's get somebody who actually has knows about this. We got Stacey on the line. Stacey, good morning.
8: Hi, this is Stacey again.
3: Stacey,
4: what's up?
3: You ain't about to be the Breakfast Club gay correspondent.
8: Normally, I only call in once a day, but this topic is kind of personal.
2: It's close to heart. Okay.
4: So,
2: close to butt.
8: Yeah, right. Okay, so me being bisexual, I always told the girls, that I dibble and dabble. You know, sometimes I feel like a nut, sometimes I don't. To me, it's like, damn if you do, damn if you don't. If you tell them, it's bad. If you don't tell them, it's bad. So, I mean, now, from a girl point of view, I wouldn't want my husband to be the bottom. I would want him to be the top.
4: Didn't I say it depends on how gay you are? I said that.
8: Right,
4: it depends on the type of gay. Yeah.
8: Jeff Hilarious, you be knowing, because you was a little gay back in your day.
3: You're a little gay now.
4: No, I'm not a little gay. I'm very
3: everybody
4: much
3: wants to know who's doing the bending, man. We understand that.
8: Right. Everybody, yeah.
3: But we got to admit that this woman would not have reacted like this if he had told her that he slept with a bunch of women.
2: That is true.
4: But he tried, but Stacey.
8: I feel like it's a double standard.
3: It is.
8: Guys like when a girl want to lick and licky, but when a boy want to now it's a problem.
3: Goodbye. When a boy wants to see it's yucky.
2: Goodbye, Stacey. 800-585-1051. Now, this woman called off her engagement because she found out in college that her husband
4: had slept with several men.
2: And he's
4: the one she found out from him. He told her. Yeah, he was busting it open.
2: So we're asking your thoughts. Has this happened to you? What do you think? Let's discuss. It's the Breakfast Club. Good morning.
0: MC, make another hit.

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1: 800-585-1051.
2: Morning, everybody. It's DJ Envy, Just Hilarious, Charlamagne Tha God. We are the Breakfast Club. Now, if you're just joining us, Jess was talking about something she's seen online where this woman called off her engagement because she found out that her fiance slept with several men in college. Here's the audio. I don't know how true this audio is, but listen.
3: Because I slept with a few dudes in the past in college does not mean you're going to sit there and call the wedding off. It was in college. You act like you were never curious before. You never messed around with. I'm a good man. Any woman would want a man like me. So you better try to throw me away.
2: Let's go to the phone lines. We got Jay on the line. Jay, good morning.
4: Yo, what up, DJ Envy? Look, I'm Jay from the NO. Look, I wanted to ask you a question right quick.
2: Okay.
4: What if the guy was like that Beyonce song? Like, he was just trying them out. One was too big, one was too wide. You know, one was too strong, one didn't fit.
5: I know you just ain't call up his singing ego, boy.
2: Wow. He did.
4: Man, look. She judging him, bro. I don't agree with what he did, but she judging him.
6: Okay.
5: Yeah, that's what I'm telling you. There's just a tinge of homophobia to this, man, because if that guy.
4: I agree with you.
5: If it was a bunch of girls, she wouldn't be tripping like this.
6: Yo, I'm not going to call it off. I'm not giving her the homophobia charge. We're not doing that. It's just her preference. Some women don't want men that ever was with men. We want men. Well, a lot of women want men who was just straight doing girls
5: If she said, hey, you told me that about a bunch of girls and she would have reacted the same way. I'm leaving you. Engagement is off. Cool. But it's not equal. She reacted like that because it's men.
2: Or maybe yes. It was so signs.
5: That's
2: but maybe there was signs in the bedroom that no, she maybe not. Thought her fiance was gay.
5: Either way, it's a tinge of homophobia.
6: No, it's not. Yo, oh my God. How is that? It's preference.
2: Hello?
6: I prefer a man that's never been entered.
2: Hey,
6: like,
2: Sasha,
6: now I'm homophobic.
2: Talk to us. What's your
6: thought? Crazy.
7: Good morning. This is Tasha from Charleston, South Carolina.
6: What's going on, Tasha?
7: Good morning, y'all. So I didn't have a situation like that, but I was saying maybe he told her because maybe he's not sure and maybe he knows she was going to react. So maybe he's still, you know, dipping with men, in reality.
6: Hello.
5: You still think he playing in the boy Boonky?
6: He might be.
7: Yeah. Yeah. I don't think he's sure about himself. So that's the you know, thing with that. But also, Charlamagne, you're dunking today. So I wanted to mention similar situation. Walter Scott, Michael Sligger.
5: That's right.
7: Probably get justice for one, but not for the other.
5: And Michael was a police officer, and he in jail. He in prison.
7: Correct. Yeah. Correct. And I think you let these situations happen too much to where they're getting comfortable with it and just not caring about us. I think some law needs to be put in place, some hate crime law against, you know, African Americans, Black people, or whatever the case may be.
5: Mm-hmm. Mm. Okay. You're absolutely right.
2: Thank you for calling in, Tasha.
7: Thank you.
2: Hello, who's this?
8: Hey, DJ Envy, it's Jay.
2: Jay, what's up? Where you calling from, brother?
8: Calling from Miami, man. How's it going, guys? Good morning.
2: Good. Good morning, Jay. What's your thoughts?
8: I think it's more about the keeping of the secret. Yes, you know, bisexuality is a big thing and all that, but when you think about it, like, for example, if my significant other kept something from me that big, right, like, my mind is automatically going, what else have you kept?
6: I can't hear what he's saying.
5: I get what he's saying. He's saying it's about the secret. So the fact that he was gay or bisexual and kept
2: nothing.
5: That from her.
6: Right.
5: You know, what else would he be keeping from her?
6: Right.
5: Gotcha. That's a huge secret.
6: Right.
5: You know what I mean?
6: To keep. And that's what it is. That's what it is. Not he was smashing. If he was smashing a bunch of women, yeah, it wouldn't matter. Yeah, I mean, everybody got a pass, but like, you got it. It depends on, you understand what I'm saying? Like, you kept that because you probably were scared that I was going to leave you anyway.
2: Correct.
6: That doesn't make me homophobic because I'm calling off the wedding for it. Because
2: you lied.
6: It's just that
2: you
6: lied.
2: Truthful and honest.
6: And then also, could you ever have those feelings again? You calling this a phase, but you say you slept with several men. Like, man, you was up and down. You know what I mean?
5: What if he just said, you probably slept with several men too?
6: Then he'd be right. But that's the thing. He probably would be right.
2: Mm-mm. All right.
6: But that's a different type of story.
5: It is different, though.
6: We got to admit
5: it's a double standard. Because when you hear, if a woman tell you she was with several girls, it'd be that. It'd be like, damn, the secret. Why you had to keep that a secret?
6: Yeah.
5: You know what I mean? But then you'd also be like, damn, I didn't know you like all of these women. Like, you a whole different person than I thought you were.
6: Right.
5: But when it's a guy,
6: but it's not homophobic though. It's just like, damn,
5: it's your preference. It's never homophobic with a guy. It's a double standard. Guys don't think girls and girls are.
2: I'm sure.
6: No, there are guys. I'm sure there's guys out there that
2: like, no, I don't want my woman to have a past relationship with another woman. I'm sure there are guys out there like that.
6: Definitely, man. It is men that do not play that.
2: Don't you say it. Don't
6: what?
2: You say it. All right.
6: What
2: when we come back,
5: Fraggle Maggots.
2: We got the latest with Lauren. Don't go anywhere.
6: That's messed up, yo.
2: It's The Breakfast Club. Good morning.
0: The Breakfast Club.
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10: For 44 News, I'm Ben Laufer. Here's a look at some of the top stories that we're following for you on this Tuesday, June 2nd. A tragic grain bin accident in Mount Carmel has claimed the life of 21-year-old Stephen Haas. That grain bin is located on farmland near Asbury Chapel, right by Friendsville Avenue. 44 News has learned from a family member that there were three people working inside the grain bin at the time of the accident. One of them became completely submerged. We're still trying to figure out exactly what led up to the deadly accident. And an Evansville firefighter was injured while responding to a blaze. Evansville fire crews responded to a commercial structure fire at Bobcat of Evansville on Lynch Road around 6:30 Monday evening. The injured firefighter was taken to a hospital with minor injuries. Authorities say the cause of the fire is still under investigation. Meanwhile, a Newburgh woman has been sentenced to 4 years in prison after pleading guilty to several animal cruelty charges. Court records show Shayna Burko changed her plea to guilty but mentally ill. She was arrested after investigators found more than 24 animals inside her home. Officials say the hoarding began nearly 10 years ago. As a result, Burko is required to pay more than $8,000 in restitution. And another Shriners Fest with the Hottie Shriners of Evansville has came and gone, but the winning half pot ticket is still up for grabs. A46-69-41-44 is the winning ticket of the more than $183,000 half pot. The lucky winner will take home over $91,000. If that number is in your pocket, you have 30 days to head over to the Hottie Shrine Temple in downtown Evansville and claim your prize. And a brand new event is coming to Owensboro over the summer, and it's combining food, fun, and a great cause. The first ever Owensboro Hot Dog Week will run June 27th through July 5th. Participating restaurants will offer specialty hot dogs and desserts that benefit local veterans organizations. Have a great day, Tri-State. For 44 News, I'm Ben Laufer.
11: Sunshine around this morning. Temperatures right around 60 degrees throughout the day today. Mostly sunny skies. Gets warm, seasonable for this time of year, up to 82 degrees. Back down to 59 tonight. Open up that window and then we'll keep the sunshine around through the rest of your Wednesday. Highs up to 83 degrees. We start a warming trend into Thursday. Mostly sunny skies. Highs up to 85 degrees. We're at 85 on Friday, but there's a 30% chance for some showers and maybe a few thunderstorms. From the Storm Team 44 Weather Center, I'm meteorologist Jonathan Weaver.
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2: Because she hustling, trying to get out of here, yo.
1: Oh, my goodness. Morning, everybody. We are the Breakfast Club. Let's get to the latest with Lauren.
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8: Hey, y'all. All right. So, Boosie, let's get into this. So, yesterday there was some news that broke around Boosie. There were some charges that were released. He was charged with aggravated assault, and they're alleging that this all went down as a part of an incident that happened at a nightclub in Houston. Now, for background, because Boosie has spoke out about this, let's talk about what happened or what is alleged to have happened. So there is a security guard that works at a nightclub in Houston called Dome Nightclub that alleges that he was at the club back in May, and then he got into it, and it's the end of the club. They're trying to clear the club out, and there was a woman who said that she needed to use the bathroom. So they get into it because he's trying to clear out the club, but the woman is saying that she has to use the bathroom. The guard alleges that the woman elbowed him in the face when she told him that she couldn't use the bathroom because the club was closing, and then he started to escort her out. Now, the documents that were filed yesterday say that she dropped her keys and her phone in the process, so he bent down to pick them up, and then suddenly he says he felt a strike on his head and blood started running down his head, and he alleges that he saw Boosie. He says he turned around and he saw Boosie holding a broken glass hookah base that he believes the rapper smashed over his head. Now, there is a video from this night that has now begin to circulate where you do see them, like, people trying to clear out the club, or like something's going on the club floor. There is a hookah that is thrown against across the club, but Boosie does not throw the hookah. He is actually standing behind a person that throws, and it is very clear in that video that he doesn't throw the hookah. Now, Boosie has spoke out because once the charges dropped, people were like, what is going on? Let's take a listen to Boosie.
9: Man, I'm okay, bro. It's a money grab, bro. This is what you go through as an entertainer. Facts of the case have come out. I mean, we in court now. This guy wasn't even supposed to be a security in the first place, man. This shit done 17, 18 years for aggravated armed robbery with a deadly weapon. He just got caught at the border a couple years back, smuggling women out the country and in the country. Just got off federal paper. And when I first found out about the warrant a couple days ago, I contacted my PO. I let him know what was going on. I ain't even tell my family about this. I'm all right, though. Just life. Life be life, bro. Oh, God got me, bro. My next court date at the end of September up for this. I'm all right, man. To all my fans, all my family, I'm all right.
1: Yeah, I don't know if there's longer video or if there's other video, but the video that they put out yesterday,
2: that alone would clear
1: is Boosie
2: it up.
1: Is nowhere near it. Like, well, he's right behind the guy, but Boosie didn't pick up no hookah. You can just see Boosie just standing there.
8: Yeah, police in this situation said that they were told that the woman was Boosie's niece.
0: I didn't believe the story when I heard it because I was like, man, ain't no Negro wasting no hookah. Okay, you might throw an empty bottle, you might throw a chair, but ain't nobody wasting no hookah.
2: But throwing a hookah is crazy. You can burn. You know how much you can do, how much damage you can do? Well, coals, them hot coals.
1: That's right.
0: What flavor hookah was it? Clearly wasn't no Great Men or Double Apple, because ain't nobody wasting no Great Men or no Double Apple.
1: Blueberry Mint.
2: You a hookah head, Charlotte?
8: No more. He too healthy now.
2: I don't even see him ever doing that.
0: You know who the hookah god in this room
8: looked like
0: was.
8: They used to be ratchet.
0: You know who had a oral fixation for hookahs?
8: We know.
0: Envy. You remember when Saucy Santana posted that picture of Envy smoking that hookah? And he went, yes, Envy. That was like, boy, that's when I know.
2: That is crazy.
0: You remember that?
8: I remember.
0: A picture of Envy smoking a hookah.
8: By the way, Envy, ain't nothing wrong with you doing your hookah.
0: He was holding it up in the air, looking up
1: I was never holding a hookah up in the air like that.
0: Promise to God that didn't happen. Saucy Santana ain't pulled the picture of you smoking hookah?
1: He did, but I wasn't. You act like I was opening, but my mouth was open and the hookah was dripping down.
2: So you really did like hookah? You had a hookah face?
8: He still does.
2: For real, you have a shared tip?
8: No,
1: I never shared
2: that. I was just asking. I mean, I was trying to get on the section.
1: And say pause after that.
2: That was crazy.
1: Nobody shares no tip. And if I do get a hookah, I get my own hookah.
2: Okay.
1: If I'm out with the fellas, everybody gets their own hookah.
8: Stop passing it around.
1: We don't pass no hookah around. Times are hard. I got my own hookah.
0: Don't ever let time get so hard that you got to share a tip, ladies and gentlemen. All right?
1: Let's get next story, please.
8: Completely shifting gears. Yes.
1: That's crazy.
8: Tory Lanez. So Tory Lanez, he's asking for a restraining order right now because he fears that there's a prison guard that's going to move him to a dangerous area of the prison. Now he's saying that this is all in response to he had that million dollar lawsuit that he filed against the prison where he was stabbed up, right? So he's saying that there has been, things that have been coming his way since then, and he's in fear for his life. So he's currently being housed at this California Men's Colony location, and he claims that he's dealing with ongoing threats, intimidation, and harassment, causing him to fear for his life. He says that the prison guards plan to move him to a more dangerous housing unit, and his team is also saying that the correction officer referenced Tory Lanez being attacked last year in a threatening manner. And that lawsuit was for $100 million, by the way.
2: So he thinks that they are retaliating against him because he filed a lawsuit against the jail. The prison.
8: Yes. So he's requesting some sort of protection in this situation.
2: Okay.
8: Yeah.
2: That's unfortunate.
8: Mm-hmm. Yeah, if it's happening, very, because, I mean, where are he going to go? Everybody, what you looking at on your phone?
0: Everybody check the group chat, because one of our producers sent us.
10: That's only me and you in it. Now,
0: read the headline when you get this, Lauren.
8: We didn't get it.
10: No, it's only me and you in that
8: Charlamagne,
10: chat.
8: Charlamagne and Saucy Santana call out DJ Envy for smoking hookah. Hashtag straight men like hookah too.
2: Now, this is a gay magazine.
0: Now, what you see, yes, this is Suit the Gay magazine. I love that Instagram page. What do you see in this picture, Jess?
8: Envy.
2: I see Envy blowing that hookah.
8: Chin is a little tilted.
2: Got
8: chin
2: that tip in his hand. Yeah, giving very much.
8: It's giving spin.
0: It's giving.
2: Yeah.
0: As soon as you look at a picture of a man and say it's giving, it's giving.
8: I just want y'all to know. It's giving a little. Okay. I mean, you know, you're my bro. It's giving a little spin that.
2: Yo,
8: he was like, well.
0: Yo, Logan, toughen your daddy up this summer, man.
10: All right,
0: Logan.
10: That's the latest with Lauren.
0: Toughen your pops up.
2: Oh, wow. All right, Envy, come on now.
10: That was a joke. You see, look at my eyebrows. I painted my eyebrows on. It was a joke.
8: You be painting everything over there.
2: You be going real far with jokes, and you're not even a comedian. What do you mean?
10: The latest with Lauren.
2: A lot of dedication for a damn joke.
10: The latest with Lauren is brought to you by who?
8: Go Envy. Go Envy.
2: Happy Pride.
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8: 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Any accident, big or small, call Top Dog Law.
10: All right, man. The People's Choice mixes up next. I hate this place. It's the Breakfast Club. Come on.
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2: Let's keep going. July 25th, we in that Hampton.

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1: Young Miami, let's go.
2: I like a gangster, making more than 10 figures. Yeah. I'm a downer, riding with you in his bag. Only with the hitters for his girl. He a trucker calling up a trap phone. 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
2: For 44 News, I'm Ben Laufer. Here's a look at some of the top stories that we're following for you on this Tuesday, June 2nd. A tragic grain bin accident in Mount Carmel has claimed the life of 21-year-old Stephen Haas. That grain bin is located on farmland near Asbury Chapel, right by Friendsville Avenue. 44 News has learned from a family member that there were three people working inside the grain bin at the time of the accident. One of them became completely submerged. We're still trying to figure out exactly what led up to the deadly accident. And an Evansville firefighter was injured while responding to a blaze. Evansville fire crews responded to a commercial structure fire at Bobcat of Evansville on Lynch Road around 6:30 Monday evening. The injured firefighter was taken to a hospital with minor injuries. Authorities say the cause of the fire is still under investigation. Meanwhile, a Newburgh woman has been sentenced to 4 years in prison after pleading guilty to several animal cruelty charges. Court records show Shayna Burko changed her plea to guilty but mentally ill. She was arrested after investigators found more than 24 animals inside her home. Officials say the hoarding began nearly 10 years ago. As a result, Burko is required to pay more than $8,000 in restitution. And another Shriners Fest with the Hottie Shriners of Evansville has came and gone, but the winning half pot ticket is still up for grabs. A46-69-41-44 is the winning ticket of the more than $183,000 half pot. The lucky winner will take home over $91,000. If that number is in your pocket, you have 30 days to head over to the Hottie Shrine Temple in downtown Evansville and claim your prize. And a brand new event is coming to Owensboro over the summer, and it's combining food, fun, and a great cause. The first ever Owensboro Hot Dog Week will run June 27th through July 5th. Participating restaurants will offer specialty hot dogs and desserts that benefit local veterans organizations. Have a great day, Tri-State. For 44 News, I'm Ben Laufer.
3: Sunshine around this morning. Temperatures right around 60 degrees throughout the day today. Mostly sunny skies. Gets warm, seasonable for this time of year, up to 82 degrees. Back down to 59 tonight. Open up that window and then keep the sunshine around through the rest of your Wednesday. Highs up to 83 degrees. We start a warming trend into Thursday. Mostly sunny skies. Highs up to 85 degrees. We're at 85 on Friday, but there's a 30% chance for some showers and maybe a few thunderstorms. From the Storm Team 44 Weather Center, I'm meteorologist Jonathan Weaver.
4: The Fair Housing Law prohibits discrimination in the sale, rental, and financing of housing-related transactions. The Human Relations Commission promotes non-discrimination and works to ensure fair and equal housing opportunities for all. Any actions or omissions taken because of race, sex, color, religion, disability, familial status, or national origin that restricts your housing choices is unlawful. If you believe that your rights have been violated, contact the Human Relations Commission at 436-4927. This announcement was funded through the City of Evansville's Community Development Block Grant.
5: The Word 120, the New King James Version of the Bible. Those who have been washed in the precious blood of Jesus Christ must remain steadfast each and every day in reliance on the Word of God for guidance. James said to the general congregation of believers in chapter 1, verses 16 through 21, quote, "Do not be deceived, my beloved brethren. Every good gift and every perfect gift is from above and comes down from the Father of lights, with whom there is no variation or shadow of turning. Of his own will he brought us forth by the word of truth, that we might be a kind of first fruits of his creatures. So then, my beloved brethren, let every man be swift to hear, slow to speak, slow to wrath, for the wrath of man does not produce the righteousness of God. Therefore," which means "for that reason, therefore lay aside all filthiness and overflow of wickedness, and receive with meekness the implanted word, which is able to save your soul." End quote. Do we think the ungodly behavior on display today is inspired because of obedience to the word of God? There is a reason there is so much strife, anger, and many other forms of ungodly behavior because so many people need Jesus. Luke chapter 6 verses 27 and 28, Jesus says, love your enemies, do good to those who hate you, pray for those who spitefully use you. No one said it would be easy. However, the apostle Paul said to the brethren in Romans 8 verse 31, if God is for us, who can be against us? Philippians 4 and verse 13, he says, I can do all things through Christ who strengthens me.
0: Are you worried about getting turned down for your next car loan? 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
1: 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I'm Brandon Wongnamnit, the new business manager for IBEW Local 16. 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
9: You know what, Taylor? You check your next check. You getting a bonus.
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11: She's been working.
9: Taylor out here working. Man, just doing all these great intros. Donkey of the Day for Tuesday, June 2nd goes to Rick Chow. He is a 61-year-old convenience store owner in Columbia, South Carolina. And yesterday he was found not guilty of the 2023 shooting of a 14-year-old named Cyrus Belton. Sending healing energy to the family of Cyrus Belton. RIP to that young brother. 14 years old. Shot and killed by Rick Chow. The prosecution and defense, of course, had different stories. Prosecutors said Chow acted in anger because he wrongly thought the teen had stolen four bottles of water from the store. A defense lawyer said Chow fired to defend his only son after the teen pointed a gun at him. Let's go to WIS 10 for the report, please.
12: Well, emotions are high, and the verdict was not just a shock for the family of Cyrus Carmack Belton, but also people that have been following this case from the very beginning.
13: A child, a 14-year-old child, shot dead in Richland County, got no justice.
12: Cyrus's dad, too distraught to speak, but stood beside his attorney, Todd Rutherford, who says the system has failed this family.
13: The anger is palpable tonight. You can feel it. You can touch it.
14: 257?
15: Yes.
14: Is it still your verdict?
15: Yes.
12: Earlier, the state argued that the case was about the value of human life and that Cyrus feared for his life as Rick Chow and his son chased him out of the store with a gun. Chow's defense team argued Chow was defending himself and his son, as Carmack Belton also had a loaded gun on him. Chow's son testified that he pointed the gun at him, prompting Chow to shoot him. In the end, the jury sided with the defense. Rutherford says while people have the right to be angry about the verdict, he's encouraging everyone to use their voices rather than reacting any other way.
13: What I can tell you is that this should not have happened. That is an unbelievable situation, but it is one that unfortunately we have to deal with as best we can.
9: Oof. Now I get it. The 14-year-old had a loaded firearm. In South Carolina, I believe you have to be 21 to purchase a handgun. If you're 18 to 20, state law says you can legally acquire and possess handguns through private sales or as a gift from your immediate family. I also know that a jury found Rick Chow not guilty, and in America, that's how the legal system works. Well, Donkey of the Day isn't a legal award, okay? It's a common sense award, and common sense tells me, okay, Charlamagne Tha God, Leonard McKelvey, that if you're chasing a 14-year-old child, okay, a prosecutor said Chow chased the teen more than 130 yards from the store, I don't see how that's self-defense, okay? How are you protecting your son if you're the one in pursuit, okay? According to prosecutor Cyrus, never stole the water, put the bottles back, ran from the store, and was eventually shot in the back after a chase. Just heard the news report. Defense argued that Chow was protecting his son because the teen had a gun and pointed it at him. Hey, if that happened and you would have pulled your gun out and defended your son in that scenario, then I would completely understand. But here's the thing. I don't see no proof that that happened. Okay. And if that young man did that and ran away, why would you run after him? Okay. See, that's the problem. Too many people want to play police officer, judge, jury, and in this case, executioner. Okay. If you think someone shoplifted, call the cops. Okay. If you say this young man pulled a gun on you and threatened the life of your son, but then ran away, call the cops. Okay. Every situation does not require escalation. And this was clearly one of those situations. Okay. Why turn a minor dispute into a permanent consequence? Nobody should lose their life over something that could have been handled with a phone call to 911. All right. Being angry doesn't give you the right to be deputized. Okay. You are not the law, Rick Chow. Right. Hell, it wouldn't be justified if they did it either. All right. Just because you think somebody did something wrong doesn't give you the authority to chase them down and kill them. Okay. And now multiple witnesses testified that they didn't see anything in Cyrus Belton's hands and didn't see him point a gun as he ran from the store. Prosecutors acknowledged the young man, Cyrus Belton, had a semi-automatic pistol, but they say it fell on the ground during the chase and he never threatened anyone with it. I know people are going to keep talking about the fact this young man had a pistol. But he got chased down and shot in the back. Okay, I'm not a lawyer, so I'm not going to sit here and act like I know why legally this man, Rick Chow, got off. Because to me, honestly, all I see is a young black man getting shot and killed over a situation that shouldn't have escalated to this. Okay, sometimes the best thing you can do is let law enforcement handle it after the fact. Now, I'm a South Carolina native, born and raised. That is home. But New Jersey is my home, too. And in New Jersey, okay, me and Envy discuss this a lot for some reason. I don't know why we've discussed this a lot over our lives or since we've known each other. But you generally cannot use deadly force like shooting a gun against someone who is fleeing, retreating, or running away. Okay, the law requires that you only use deadly force if you reasonably believe it is immediately necessary to prevent death or serious bodily harm. If an attacker is retreating, the imminent threat is past, making the use of deadly force unjustifiable. That's correct. New Jersey. Mm-hmm. Okay, and under New Jersey's Castle Doctrine, you do not have a duty to retreat if you are inside your home, provided you did not initiate the conflict. However, you still cannot use deadly force against an intruder, burglar, whatever it is, if they are turning to flee or clearly retreating. That's the debate me and you've had over the years. Because yes. I'll be like, pop that. Right. Okay. Mm-hmm. Or pop that person, whoever it is. But you legally can't do that.
0: If he's running, you can. If he's leaving, you can. If he's back towards you, you can.
9: And listen, that sounds perfectly rational to me. Okay. I don't know. Legally. Legally. Okay. That sounds perfectly legal. Well, no, it sounds rational too. If somebody's running away from you, if they're retreating.
0: Okay.
9: But I get it.
0: You come in somebody's house with your family and your kids.
9: I get it.
0: You know they're there. What are you coming there for? Knowing I'm there.
9: Like, I get it. The house is different though. House is different. I just don't know how you justify chasing someone down and shooting them in the back. If this young man had shot your son and you were so full of rage, you went after him, I could understand, but I can't wrap my mind around this one, okay? If somebody can run away from you, then they aren't an immediate threat to you, okay? Let them go. Water bottles can be replaced. Human lives cannot. Please give Rick Chow the biggest ER.
0: Yeah, that's super duper sad.
2: Found not guilty is wild.
9: Horrible.
0: Yeah, and I don't understand it because looking at the case, it says all the witnesses testified that they didn't see anything in that young man's hand. They didn't see him point a gun when he ran from the store.
9: Yeah,
0: they didn't see any of that.
2: I mean, well, he got shot in his back. So, I mean, obviously, he was running away.
9: And house is different from a convenience store.
0: Yes.
9: You know what I'm saying? Your convenience store, even if you own it, yo, you can replace whatever, you know, you said this guy
0: water
9: took.
2: And then there was four bottles of water. Even if he did take four bottles of water.
0: But he put it back. He didn't, said he didn't take any bottles of water.
2: But I'm just saying, even if he did, you shoot him in the back because he took four bottles of water. That's wild.
9: And if you were scared of the young man, why would you go chasing
2: running after him?
9: Even with your fist.
2: He was running from you.
9: I don't know.
0: Yeah. All right. Well, thank you.
9: Sending healing energy to that young man's family.
0: Yeah, absolutely. Well, thank you for that donkey of the day.
9: Yes, indeed.
0: All right. When we come back, we got the positive note in more.

0: V Just Hilarious, Charlamagne the Guy. We are the Breakfast Club. Lorna Rose is here as well.
1: Hello, salute, Cool Bay.
0: Salute to everybody that's been watching us on Netflix Live. We appreciate you guys. Now, keep in mind, you know, there's some technical difficulties we're getting out. It's only the second day.
2: Second day.
1: I don't know what's going on. I don't see nothing on Netflix because I've been too busy in here doing radio.
0: Yeah, but some people watch us in the morning.
2: I can't wait till y'all see he be screaming.
1: I can't wait till y'all see Lauren's pants.
2: All you have to do
1: Lauren
2: is just
1: don't know whether she want to paint a house this morning.
2: It's like you have to listen, but it'd be like, Lord, why are we listening to this?
1: First of all, why you got on your boyfriend's work pants?
2: These
1: don't
2: are
1: he,
2: mine.
1: Don't he paint?
2: I don't work. My dad paints.
1: Your dad paints. Well, I know somebody. I know some man in your life paints.
2: Hey, yo.
1: Those are the pants?
3: No, yo, right. They would not be her father's pants.
1: And baggy. Listen.
0: Wow. Why would they be her father's pants? Why?
1: Show
0: why?
1: Him the fit,
2: he blocked.
0: Oh, he blocked the phone.
1: Show him the fit.
2: Brown Girl Grinding hoodie, browngirlgrinding.com.
0: Oh, wow. You can paint. Yeah. You got paint splattered and everything.
1: Brown daddy painting jeans.
0: With the Uggs on. Yo, you want to paint my house? How much you charge?
2: Yo, why you keep highlighting the Uggs, Joe? I'm comfortable today.
1: I'm yes. comfortable. That's why I like your fit.
2: Right. Yes.
0: When we come back,
2: you
0: positive
2: don't
0: note.
2: Like nothing.
0: It's the Breakfast Club. Good morning.

0: Morning, everybody. It's DJ Envy, Jess Hilarious, Charlamagne the Guy. We are the Breakfast Club. Lauren LaRose is here. Salute to Marlon Wayans for joining us this morning. Scary Movie comes out this Friday.
1: Hey, I cannot wait.
0: He said next time he comes, he's going to bring Sean.
1: I would love to see Sean. I miss Sean, and I don't even see him.
2: I saw him in Times Square. You saw him in Times Square.
1: I never met him before. I miss him.
2: Sean was here, too.
0: He said Sean was here.
2: Yeah, he just didn't come here.
3: He said he walked toward the building.
1: Yes, you know.
4: I told him that when he said it in the moment. Why are you bringing that up?
0: No,
4: like,
0: I didn't.
4: If he hadn't brought that up, I bet you Sean would have came.
1: Yeah, because Marlon persuaded him to come.
4: Yes.
1: God damn, yo. He said he walked toward the building and he was like, man, nah, never mind.
4: I will say, though, it is a lot of reasons to be going to movie theaters, man. And it's all, like, kind of rooted in the horror genre. I don't know if y'all seen Obsession. Obsession was really good. I heard Backroom is really good.
0: You like the Backroom?
1: That's crazy.
4: Movie. And Scary Movie comes out this weekend, and it's a spoof of a horror movie.
1: And also, Passengers is in theaters now, too. That is another scary movie.
4: Really?
1: Yes, absolutely.
4: The horror genre killing.
2: Oh, yeah, really what's the name is in theaters, too, is God Is. I want to go to that preview with Vivica Fox.
4: Is that good?
2: It is. It's actually really good. Yeah, and
1: yeah,
2: it's
1: kind of like, yeah, it's psychological.
2: Yeah, it was a play, and then there's a black woman. I forget her name. I'm sorry. But she adapted it into a movie. It's good.
1: That's dope.
2: What's his name is in there, too, from Sterling K. Brown.
4: Janelle Monáe.
2: Yes, it's a lot. The movie's good.
4: I wish you could remember the black woman who.
2: I'm about to look it up.
4: Yeah, you should give her some credit. I know you don't ever see black women, but you should still give her some credit.
0: What's her name? Google it.
4: That's crazy.
2: Her name is Alicia Harris, and we actually interviewed her on the List with Lauren LaRose of the podcast.
1: Wow,
4: you interviewed her at the premiere.
2: I went to premiere like 3 weeks ago. So,
1: yeah, she did tell us.
2: Yes, so make sure you guys go check that out.
0: We got a positive note.
4: I do. The positive note comes from the great Dr. Wayne W. Dyer, man. He once said, all blame is a waste of time. No matter how much fault you find with another, it will not change you. Have a great day.
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0: The Breakfast Club.
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2: For 44 News, I'm Ben Laufer. Here's a look at some of the top stories that we're following for you on this Tuesday, June 2nd. A tragic grain bin accident in Mount Carmel has claimed the life of 21-year-old Stephen Haas. That grain bin is located on farmland near Asbury Chapel, right by Friendsville Avenue. 44 News has learned from a family member that there were three people working inside the grain bin at the time of the accident. One of them became completely submerged. We're still trying to figure out exactly what led up to the deadly accident. And an Evansville firefighter was injured while responding to a blaze. Evansville fire crews responded to a commercial structure fire at Bobcat of Evansville on Lynch Road around 6:30 Monday evening. The injured firefighter was taken to a hospital with minor injuries. Authorities say the cause of the fire is still under investigation. Meanwhile, a Newburgh woman has been sentenced to 4 years in prison after pleading guilty to several animal cruelty charges. Court records show Shayna Burko changed her plea to guilty but mentally ill. She was arrested after investigators found more than 24 animals inside her home. Officials say the hoarding began nearly 10 years ago. As a result, Burko is required to pay more than $8,000 in restitution. And another Shriners Fest with the Hottie Shriners of Evansville has came and gone, but the winning half pot ticket is still up for grabs. A46-69-41-44 is the winning ticket of the more than $183,000 half pot. The lucky winner will take home over $91,000. If that number is in your pocket, you have 30 days to head over to the Hottie Shrine Temple in downtown Evansville and claim your prize. And a brand new event is coming to Owensboro over the summer, and it's combining food, fun, and a great cause. The first ever Owensboro Hot Dog Week will run June 27th through July 5th. Participating restaurants will offer specialty hot dogs and desserts that benefit local veterans organizations. Have a great day, Tri-State. For 44 News, I'm Ben Laufer.
3: Sunshine around this morning, temperatures right around 60 degrees throughout the day today. Mostly sunny skies, gets warm, seasonable for this time of year, up to 82 degrees, back down to 59 tonight. Open up that window and then keep the sunshine around through the rest of your Wednesday. Highs up to 83 degrees. We start a warming trend into Thursday, mostly sunny skies, highs up to 85 degrees. We're at 85 on Friday, but there's a 30% chance for some showers and maybe a few thunderstorms. From the Storm Team 44 Weather Center, I'm meteorologist Jonathan Weaver.
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0: New Kehlani, middays with Nina. 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

this motion I'm having. 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

0: It's Beyonce. Hold up. Radio Manu, hip hop and R&B, 98.5, 100.7, WEOA. Everybody's talking about the fact that Jay-Z combed out his locks. And it's surprising to me that a lot of people didn't know that that was a thing. You know, locks are not as permanent as some people may think. Just because he combed them out doesn't mean they were fake the entire time. You can actually do that, people. PSA, look it up. On the way, Friday. And Meek Mill, Proud of Me, is up next. The new 98.5.
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taught me how to fight, and we got shot. I thought about that every night, and got a Glock. 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
1: Who you with?
0: On the couch with my favorite sinner. 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

Cardi B, Cardi a frame. Yeah. To a party with Cardi. Cardi a body in a Rari.

0: Ross right here on the new Hip Hop and R&B 98.5, 100.7 WEOA. So Boosie's trending right now. Allegedly, he assaulted a security guard at a nightclub in Houston. Now, there was a young lady that was being escorted out, but she said she had to use the restroom. And if you've ever been out in Houston, honey, when the club is closed, so is the restroom. So the security guard said no and tried to get her up out of there. He bent down to pick up the woman's keys and said when he got up, boom, something of glass hit him in the back of the head. Now, he turned around and saw Boosie holding a glass hookah, the base of the hookah. So he's saying Boosie did it. I saw a video on social media. Clearly, someone else did it. Clearly, I'm looking at someone else do it, but it could have been AI. You just never know. Boosie says it's a money grab, so we'll see, because they're definitely in court about it with another appearance in September. I'll keep you up to date. The new 98.5.
1: 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If you believe that your rights have been violated, contact the Human Relations Commission at 436-4927. 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
1: Expect sunshine the rest of your Tuesday afternoon, warming up to 82 degrees, staying dry through the overnight, down to 59. Open up that window, mostly clear skies. Then we keep the sunshine around through your Wednesday. Highs up to 83 degrees, back down to 60 on Wednesday night. Then throughout the day on Thursday, gets even warmer. Plenty of sunshine, 85 degrees. We're at 85 on Friday, but tracking chance for a few scattered showers and thunderstorms. From Storm Team 44 Weather Center, I'm meteorologist Jonathan Weaver.
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4: Expect sunshine the rest of your Tuesday afternoon, warming up to 82 degrees, staying dry through the overnight, down to 59. Open up that window, mostly clear skies. Then we keep the sunshine around through your Wednesday. Highs up to 83 degrees, back down to 60 on Wednesday night. Then throughout the day on Thursday, gets even warmer. Plenty of sunshine, 85 degrees. We're at 85 on Friday, but tracking chance for a few scattered showers and thunderstorms. From the Storm Team 44 Weather Center, I'm meteorologist Jonathan Weaver.
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1: 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Mm-hmm. Kanye West coming up next. 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
2: 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Newsom Community Center. Our meetings are open to the public, so even if you're not a member, come join us anyway. We meet on the fourth Thursday of the month, 6 o'clock p.m. at the C.K. Newsom Community Center. We hope to see you there. Mental Health Matters presents The Village We've Become on Saturday, May 30th, 11 a.m. to 2 p.m. at the C.K. Newsom Community Center. Keynote speaker will be Dr. Trenisha Brooks. 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The Southern Indiana District Association announced the following events. May 31st, Win Scholarship at 6 o'clock p.m. at Mount Zion. Host pastor is Lee Jones. Also on June 12th through the 13th at McFarland, host pastor Dwayne Blair. 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
4: Expect sunshine the rest of your Tuesday afternoon, warming up to 82 degrees, staying dry through the overnight, down to 59. Open up that window, mostly clear skies. Then we keep the sunshine around through your Wednesday. Highs up to 83 degrees, back down to 60 on Wednesday night, then throughout the day on Thursday, gets even warmer. Plenty of sunshine. 85 degrees. We're at 85 on Friday, but tracking chance for a few scattered showers and thunderstorms. From Storm Team 44 Weather Center, I'm meteorologist Jonathan Weaver.
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2: Expect sunshine the rest of your Tuesday afternoon, warming up to 82 degrees, staying dry through the overnight, down to 59. Open up that window, mostly clear skies. Then we keep the sunshine around through your Wednesday. Highs up to 83 degrees, back down to 60 on Wednesday night. Then throughout the day on Thursday, gets even warmer. Plenty of sunshine, 85 degrees. We're at 85 on Friday, but tracking chance for a few scattered showers and thunderstorms. From the Storm Team 44 Weather Center, I'm meteorologist Jonathan Weaver.
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1: For 44 News, I'm Ben Laufer. Here's a look at some of the top stories that we're following for you on this Tuesday, June 2nd. A tragic grain bin accident in Mount Carmel has claimed the life of 21-year-old Stephen Haas. That grain bin is located on farmland near Asbury Chapel, right by Friendsville Avenue. 44 News has learned from a family member that there were three people working inside the grain bin at the time of the accident. One of them became completely submerged. We're still trying to figure out exactly what led up to the deadly accident. And an Evansville firefighter was injured while responding to a blaze. Evansville fire crews responded to a commercial structure fire at Bobcat of Evansville on Lynch Road around 6:30 Monday evening. The injured firefighter was taken to a hospital with minor injuries. Authorities say the cause of the fire is still under investigation. Meanwhile, a Newburgh woman has been sentenced to 4 years in prison after pleading guilty to several animal cruelty charges. Court records show Shayna Burko changed her plea to guilty but mentally ill. She was arrested after investigators found more than 24 animals inside her home. Officials say the hoarding began nearly 10 years ago. As a result, Burko is required to pay more than $8,000 in restitution. And another Shriners Fest with the Hottie Shriners of Evansville has came and gone, but the winning half pot ticket is still up for grabs. A46-69-41-44 is the winning ticket of the more than $183,000 half pot. The lucky winner will take home over $91,000. If that number is in your pocket, you have 30 days to head over to the Hottie Shrine Temple in downtown Evansville and claim your prize. And a brand new event is coming to Owensboro over the summer, and it's combining food, fun, and a great cause. The first ever Owensboro Hot Dog Week will run June 27th through July 5th. Participating restaurants will offer specialty hot dogs and desserts that benefit local veterans organizations. Have a great day, Tri-State. For 44 News, I'm Ben Laufer.
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3: Expect sunshine the rest of your Tuesday afternoon, warming up to 82 degrees, staying dry through the overnight, down to 59. Open up that window, mostly clear skies. Then we keep the sunshine around through your Wednesday. Highs up to 83 degrees, back down to 60 on Wednesday night. Then throughout the day on Thursday, gets even warmer. Plenty of sunshine, 85 degrees. We're at 85 on Friday, but tracking chance for a few scattered showers and thunderstorms. From Storm Team 44 Weather Center, I'm meteorologist Jonathan Weaver.
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0: 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It's all on our station website. So tap in while you're on your lunch break. More details about Boosie coming up in just a few, though. 50 Cent, Leon Thomas, No One Told Us up next. 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
0: On the couch with my favorite sinner. I was about to, but you convinced us. Should I decorate her walls or log off to Pinterest? 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

0: Rihanna, Drake, Work, right here on the new Hip Hop and R&B, 98.5, 100.7, WEOA. So Boosie is facing a felony aggravated assault charge. This happened in Houston. Allegedly, he assaulted a security guard. I know the security guard was escorting a woman out, which allegedly was his niece. I cannot confirm or deny that, but the security guard reached over, bent over to pick up her keys, and when he got up, boom, something glass hit him in the back of the head. He said he saw blood and everything, turned around, and Boosie was holding a glass hookah base. Now, I saw a video on social media. Clearly, it was not Boosie. But at the same time, with AI, you never know what's like real or fake. Boosie is saying it's a money grab. So we'll see what happens of this, and we'll keep you up to date on our station website, the new 98.5.
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2: Expect sunshine the rest of your Tuesday afternoon, warming up to 82 degrees, staying dry through the overnight, down to 59. Open up that window, mostly clear skies. Then we keep the sunshine around through your Wednesday. Highs up to 83 degrees, back down to 60 on Wednesday night. Then throughout the day on Thursday, gets even warmer. Plenty of sunshine, 85 degrees. We're at 85 on Friday, but tracking chance for a few scattered showers and thunderstorms. From Storm Team 44 Weather Center, I'm meteorologist Jonathan Weaver.
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Don't. 40, what's up, shebang? 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

0: Take Me Back Tuesday. 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
4: Expect sunshine the rest of your Tuesday afternoon, warming up to 82 degrees, staying dry through the overnight, down to 59. Open up that window, mostly clear skies. Then we keep the sunshine around through your Wednesday. Highs up to 83 degrees, back down to 60 on Wednesday night. Then throughout the day on Thursday, gets even warmer. Plenty of sunshine, 85 degrees. We're at 85 on Friday, but tracking chance for a few scattered showers and thunderstorms. From Storm Team 44 Weather Center, I'm meteorologist Jonathan Weaver.
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0: 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Today's word from Nina. 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
7: Expect sunshine the rest of your Tuesday afternoon, warming up to 82 degrees, staying dry through the overnight, down to 59. Open up that window, mostly clear skies. Then we keep the sunshine around through your Wednesday. Highs up to 83 degrees, back down to 60 on Wednesday night. Then throughout the day on Thursday, gets even warmer. Plenty of sunshine, 85 degrees. We're at 85 on Friday, but tracking chance for a few scattered showers and thunderstorms. From the Storm Team 44 Weather Center, I'm meteorologist Jonathan Weaver.
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0: What's up, though? What you want? I'm about to pull up on you right quick. You got a man. They got to do with me. Come outside right quick.
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0: Sightings from across Indiana report unidentified moments of play appearing out of thin air. 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

0: 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Oh, I once knew a lass in old Tralee with...
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3: Expect sunshine the rest of your Tuesday afternoon, warming up to 82 degrees, staying dry through the overnight, down to 59. Open up that window, mostly clear skies. Then we keep the sunshine around through your Wednesday. Highs up to 83 degrees, back down to 60 on Wednesday night. Then throughout the day on Thursday, gets even warmer. Plenty of sunshine, 85 degrees. We're at 85 on Friday, but tracking chance for a few scattered showers and thunderstorms. From Storm Team 44 Weather Center, I'm meteorologist Jonathan Weaver.
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0: 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Should I decorate her walls or log off to Pinterest? 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

the Word 120, the New King James Version of the Bible. Those who have been washed in the precious blood of Jesus Christ must remain steadfast each and every day in reliance on the Word of God for guidance. James said to the general congregation of believers in chapter 1, verses 16 through 21, quote, "Do not be deceived, my beloved brethren. Every good gift and every perfect gift is from above and comes down from the Father of lights, with whom there is no variation or shadow of turning. Of his own will he brought us forth by the word of truth, that we might be a kind of first fruits of his creatures. So then, my beloved brethren, let every man be swift to hear, slow to speak, slow to wrath, for the wrath of man does not produce the righteousness of God. Therefore," which means "for that reason, therefore lay aside all filthiness and overflow of wickedness, and receive with meekness the implanted word, which is able to save your soul." End quote. Do we think the ungodly behavior on display today is inspired because of obedience to the word of God? There is a reason there is so much strife, anger, and many other forms of ungodly behavior, because so many people need Jesus. Luke chapter 6, verses 27 and 28, Jesus says, "Love your enemies, do good to those who hate you, pray for those who spitefully use you." No one said it would be easy. However, the Apostle Paul said to the brethren in Romans 8, verse 31, "If God is for us, who can be against us?" Philippians 4, verse 13, he says, "I can do all things through Christ who strengthens me."

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3: Expect sunshine the rest of your Tuesday afternoon, warming up to 82 degrees, staying dry through the overnight, down to 59. Open up that window, mostly clear skies. Then we keep the sunshine around through your Wednesday. Highs up to 83 degrees, back down to 60 on Wednesday night. Then throughout the day on Thursday, gets even warmer. Plenty of sunshine, 85 degrees. We're at 85 on Friday, but tracking chance for a few scattered showers and thunderstorms. From the Storm Team 44 Weather Center, I'm meteorologist Jonathan Weaver.
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0: sightings from across Indiana report unidentified moments of play appearing out of thin air. Sources confirm that the new Space Invaders scratch-off and fast play games have landed. 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

0: I used to think about immature things. 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Is this really your real phone number?
1: Some of y'all go get washed. 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

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Evansville.

0: Sightings from across Indiana report unidentified moments of play appearing out of thin air. 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

0: Meditation. This meditation is brought to you by the Lion Street Church of Christ, 756 Lion Street, Evansville, Indiana.
1: We know that all human beings are born with five senses that allow us to function in life. These senses are so essential for our very existence that if we lose our sight, our hearing may be sharpened. Many psychologists will tell us, in addition to the sense of sight, smell, feel, hearing, and taste, there are others such as extrasensory perception, or ESP. Whether or not this is true is an issue that has been greatly debated and hotly debated in academia for decades with no apparent solution. I believe that every Christian, every child of God who has been born again has spiritual ESP. As a result of our response to the love and grace of God, every Christian has received the God-given sense of faith, which allows us to experience God on a different plane than others. Peter explains the threefold benefit of the sense of faith in 1 Peter when he says, "Whom having not seen, ye love, in whom though now ye see him not, having believed, ye rejoice with joy unspeakable and full glory of God, receiving the end of your faith, even the salvation of your souls." What does it mean? We see from this text that this sixth sense informs us of what faith sees, what faith produces, and what faith receives. How can you love someone whom you have not seen? The apostles saw Jesus, but our view of him is just as clear through the eyes of faith. The more we study and practice the Word of God, our picture of Jesus becomes clearer of their busy schedules to fellowship with Jesus on a more personal level. You see, as we seek Jesus, our sense of faith is sharpened to see him more clearly. Why? Because we will become more like him. Drive time.
0: Meditation. This meditation was brought to you by the Lion Street Church of Christ, 756 Lion Street, Evansville, Indiana.
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0: 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Doing business with the City of Evansville, this event takes place on Tuesday, June the 9th, 10 o'clock a.m. till 12:30 p.m. at the Evansville Water Sewer Utility Sunrise Pump Station, located at 1200 Waterworks Road. The Community Action Program of Evansville is pleased to announce that the Community Health Services component of our agency will host the Evansville Men's Barbershop Health Initiative. This event takes place on Saturday, June the 13th from 10 a.m. until 2 o'clock p.m. Participating barbershops include Feli's Designs, Gerald's Barbershop, The Dapper Man's Parlor, Going Forward Barber and Beauty Shop, Lynch's House of Coiffure. There will be free health screenings, blood pressure, blood glucose, body mass index, health education, and giveaways. 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Alex Burton for Indiana Golf Scramble takes place on Friday, July the 24th at Quail Crossing. The Evansville African American Museum Color of Humanity Gala takes place on Saturday, October 17th at Bally's Riverfront Event Center beginning at 6 o'clock p.m. There are various levels of support and partnership. 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
1: Yeah. Okay. Lil CC on that beat. Yeah. 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

0: 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Got the best show going in. Hit the line, call in. Tell them play your song again. Hit the line, call again. 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Done did it once again.
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6: Hey, this is Jessica Short. 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It's like every day they should just print Gemini, you're the period. Like, that's what it should be every day because it's pretty much what it says. Well, listen, I listen to Post It on the Corner every day. I got mad love for you. I love what you guys do. Post it on the corner. Shout out my Gemini.
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Somebody tell them people Mr. Hem is here. Whoa, whoa, whoa, whoa, whoa, Mr.

0: 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Somebody tell them people Mr. Hem is here.
1: Whoa, whoa, whoa, whoa, whoa, whoa.
0: Mr. Hem is here.
1: Whoa, whoa, whoa, whoa, whoa, whoa.
0: Mr. Hem.
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0: The Fair Housing Law prohibits discrimination in the sale, rental, and financing of housing-related transactions. The Human Relations Commission promotes non-discrimination and works to ensure fair and equal housing opportunities for all. Any actions or omissions taken because of race, sex, color, religion, disability, familial status, or national origin that restricts your housing choices is unlawful. If you believe that your rights have been violated, contact the Human Relations Commission at 436-4927. This announcement was funded through the City of Evansville's Community Development Block Grant.
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6: 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This is the movement where unsigned rappers and singers get heard, where talent speaks loud.

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1: 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It's time to find out who has the biggest record of the night.
2: Let's go.
1: You're posted on the corner with Incognito.
2: This ain't for play. I don't do this for fun.
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1: Would love for you all to please Google Naomi Prince, Mom and Brother by Angel Kennedy on all platforms, Barnes & Noble, Amazon, and more. Please always follow your dreams. Post it on the corner, Cincinnati, Ohio. Let's go. Thank you so much. Let's get into it. Many blessings.
0: No more messages.
2: Post it on the corner.
3: You know everybody been waiting on that baby, man. I mean it like ever since baby on baby drop, man. Like,
4: since baby
3: you
4: on
3: know,
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1: Ha, I needed some with some body.

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0: 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Figure which deal I'ma take.
1: Uh-huh.
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2: Represent in the hood.
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4: Ha. 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
1: 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That's 844-426-7682.
0: We want you to win next.
2: I can't help that I win.
1: Post it on the corner.

0: is DJ Mrs.
1: I've been scrolling, DJ Mrs.
0: I got some tea for you.
2: Who did it? Who done it? And who needs to quit it? Who was that?
3: Here's what's trending on the timeline with
2: DJ Mrs.
3: Post it on the corner.
0: Okay, let's get into it real quick, tea for you. So, you know, I was keeping you updated on what was going on with Megan Thee Stallion and Klay Thompson, right?
1: Yo.
0: They split up. Klay allegedly cheated on Megan Thee Stallion, and that's one of her non-negotiables. She do not play that, all right? So, you know, one thing about the hot girl, she's going to keep working. She got a remix with Boss Man D-Lo for Motion Party, but she also gave us a snippet of her song, and of course, she was throwing shade. She was throwing shade.

0: she back?
1: Yes!
0: Megan.
1: I'm not here for my girl being heartbroken.
0: Nah, we ain't.
1: I love a girl. Love a girl is still a banger. Ooh. Bet. That's the type of something your good sis want to have. So shout out to Megan Thee Stallion. But because, you know, my baby Lotto, she is in bliss right now.
0: Yeah.
1: She's surrounded by love. Her album, Give Love.
0: I'm on fire,
1: man.
0: Too.
1: So we going to have a real good balanced summer. The girls is going to have a balanced summer this summer. So, you know, I continue to keep you updated on that as that unfolds. You need to recap. You already know you can go. Post it on thecorner.com. Follow your good sis on the gram at DJ Mrs. DJ M-I-S-S-E-X.
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0: 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Yeah, I got the world in my hands. I got your girl in my pants. Yeah, you know I love the way you move. I do.
1: DJ,
0: girl, cool. I ain't got no problem waiting on my turn. Teach me how to take it to my bay and I'm alive.